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14: 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And that's what's happening around Saskatoon. I'm Whitney. By the way, if you are a finger hackleman champion, you got to put that on your Tinder.
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STP, it is beautiful outside. Sitting at 25 degrees, 25 on the way tomorrow, 28 and gorgeous on Friday. We do go into the high teens for the weekend. It cools a little, but the sun stays out and it stays absolutely stunningly beautiful. Absolute perfection on the way for the next 72 hours. 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
0: Tracy Yowsey, our buddy out in Kalonzi, he is farming. What are you doing at this very second?
2: Well, I'm in a tractor, flipping some barley.
3: Flipping barley!
0: We thank you. We thank you for all that you do.
3: Yeah, without flipping them barleys,
0: we don't have beer.
3: We might not have beer.
2: This isn't going to be beer. It's going to be feed for the cattle.
3: Oh, no. Does that mean it was a bad barley?
2: Well, yeah, we've been getting lots of rain, so it rained so much that it sprouted and started growing back into the ground.
3: Oh, no.
2: I'm turning the barley so that we can combine it.
0: At least you can give back to the cattle. I mean, you can still sell it. That's good.
2: I hope so.
3: I'll buy it.
0: How much you got? We'll take it all.
2: Oh, it's probably going to be about 20,000 bushel.
3: How much is that?
2: Oh, about 10 Super Bees, something like that.
3: How many dollars?
0: Yeah, it's Super Bees. What currency you got in Kalonzi? What the hell are you talking about?
2: Oh, I got to teach you some terminology, Sully.
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that is Green Day. If you were looking for something to do on this lovely Wednesday evening, coming up, well, momentarily, really, 7 o'clock is when the first round kicks in, but don't worry, they play three rounds, so even if you show up late, you can still get in the game. They are doing Rock 102 Trivia tonight. Ugly Kid Joel and the lovely Sherry of Morning Show fame can be found at the Lawson Heights Bugsy's location. Head on out there, grab yourself a beer. It's a damn good time. Let's do some struts. This is Kiss This.

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1: This is Adam.
2: Hey.
3: What's up, Adam?
1: Hey, man, I don't know if I can get in. I'm loving this show right now. Just killing it.
3: Hey, you know what? Thanks. You know what? If you could call our boss and tell him that, that would just be great.
2: Because we're on the edge of something. We can feel it.
1: Yeah, no, this is great. But I just want to get in on the action of some hustles from school.
2: Okay, yeah, the childhood hustle, how you made money.
1: So I was doing juice packs. Big sugary juice packs.
2: Like selling Capri Suns?
1: No. Like powdered juice.
2: Oh, okay.
1: And you bring the big packs, and then you just like Fun Dip. You lick your finger, stick your finger in.
3: Yeah.
2: The dry juice mix. I've totally done that as a kid.
3: Yeah.
1: Oh man, I used to hustle juice packs like a crazy son of a gun. Man, that was my biggest.
3: You know, you think about it now.
2: Yeah.
3: If you would have went down to the co-op and grabbed some co-op gold Tutti Frutti juice, and then grabbed a bunch of sandwich bags, you could have made little dime bags of powdered drink mix and sold them, and you could have just got one, like a tongue dispenser.
2: Tongue dispenser? You mean tongue depressors? That's a different kid hustle.
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8: 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And that's what's happening around Saskatoon. I'm Whitney.
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1: Pabble calling you guys here.
2: How you doing, Pabs? The big Pabber.
1: So we're talking like little mini goals.
3: Yeah, your little tiny goal for the week.
1: Yeah, so, you know, like, I wake up watching soccer every day, and, like, my goal was to be a soccer player, a professional soccer player.
2: Okay, Pablo, goals are like, I want to clean my garage and save up money and buy new winter tires for my car. I want to be a professional soccer player.
1: Every morning I wake up wishing, what if I was a professional soccer player, how my life would have changed.
3: Your life would be safe to say, would be very different if you were.
1: But yeah, that's something, you know, I always...
2: I mean, it's a goal. It's a... Pebble, what are you, 48?
1: 49. Yeah, 48.
2: Yeah, okay. 48. Well, so I don't know a lot of people who have started a professional sports career at that age.
3: Well...
1: Well, you know, I can call you out on something on that. George Foreman.
3: When did he start?
1: He came out of retirement and...
2: He didn't start... He did. He was in his 40s. I don't want to Google George Foreman because I'm just going to get George Foreman grill ads for the rest of the day.
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1: It's the other Woody. It's Don. How's it going, guys?
2: Hey,
3: hi, buddy.
2: Don, what's the story?
1: Long time no talk to.
2: Yeah. Well, you know, you've been busy transversing the world and taking on large goals.
1: Easy. Oh, okay.
3: Large. I don't.
1: I love it when you drop a word and then hesitate.
3: You don't want to know what's going up in the brain of his.
2: All the large things that you could be taking on in the world.
3: Okay.
1: Let's stick with the topic of small goals.
3: Yeah, tiny goals.
2: Okay, tiny goals, tiny goals, tiny goals.
1: I have a tiny goal of driving a large truck. I have been a monster truck fan ever since I got to see... Oh my God, I'm going to forget his name. The guy who made the very first monster truck, Bigfoot.
3: Oh, that was the first monster truck?
2: Sasquatch made it?
1: He was the original.
2: Oh, you mean Bigfoot? Oh, the guy that invented the truck, Bigfoot.
3: Bob Chandler.
2: Bob Chandler.
1: Bob Chandler.
3: Yeah.
1: And I actually, as a kid, got to meet Bob Chandler because he brought Bigfoot to Lloydminster when I was a kid.
3: That was the biggest thing to probably ever happen in Lloydminster in that day.
1: It was.
2: And look at how it inspired so many other people to try and do the same thing. Like,
1: exactly.
2: if you've been in Lloydminster lately, there's a lot of hitches up around my waist.
1: As the song goes, I've been to Lloydminster, now I can die.
3: That's a real song?
1: Well, it's actually by John Wing. It's called I've Been to Moose Jaw, Now I Can Die. But hey, we can adapt.
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1: What's wrong, little guy?
2: Our algorithms have synced.
1: Oh, are we algorithm sisters?
2: Yes, we are. Because we both sent each other the same clip of Judi Dench and Ian McClellan talking about their, like, tiny goals.
3: I don't drink and I don't smoke anymore.
4: I've never smoked.
3: You have? I've seen you having a go.
4: But you've never seen me go. You've never seen me doing that, ever, because I've never been able to.
3: Was it something you aspired to do?
4: It infuriates me that I haven't been able to do it. I have there you are now, 91. And what I have longed to do is to do a part where you go... But what I said was that what he should do...
2: You know how smokers, when they're talking, and they bring in the smoke, and they're talking, and there's no smoke coming out, but then there's smoke that comes, because they blow it out, because
1: they're
2: holding it in.
1: Yeah.
2: Yeah, no, I really have a hard time doing that as well.
1: So that is famous actress, extremely accomplished woman, Judi Dench's tiny goal. She wants to learn how to inhale a cigarette at 91.
2: I think she's an Academy Award winner, and she wants to learn to inhale a cigarette.
1: Okay, well, tiny goals, that's okay. I've got one. I've always wanted to learn, well, really any ballroom dancing, but... The foxtrot. You know, the little, like, shuffly, step.
2: Yeah, you learned it. You just taught yourself. Shuffly, step. You just basically learned the foxtrot.
1: Okay, what's your tiny goal for the week?
2: I want to be able to cut baseboards.
1: What?
2: No, I want to be able to cut the proper inside corners on a baseboard. My whole life, I have never really been able to do it. I know how to do it.
1: Yeah.
2: I know you set up a 45-degree angle with a miter box saw, and you take into account the mud. You measure both sides, bumpity-bump.
1: Sure.
2: You swing the saw, cut, but there's always a gap.
1: Well, way to go. Now when I come to your house, all I'm going to be looking at is your gap.
2: Eyes are up here, you gap gawker.
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2: All right, it is a Wednesday that feels like it should be a Friday. I don't know if you're at that point of the week as well where it's like, man, can this week go on any longer? Maybe it's just me. Regardless, we got some fun news tonight. I was chatting with my buddy Kurt Dahl from One Bad Son, lawyer drummer, of course, and we were texting back and forth this morning. He has a date for not one, but two new One Bad Son singles. Very excited. They, as a band, are very excited about it. They said that some of their best work they've ever done. I cannot wait for you to hear it. Stay tuned for this Friday at 11 o'clock. Kurt Dahl is going to be in studio with Whitney. They've got some announcements to make. There's some exciting stuff. So Friday at 11 o'clock with Whitney and Kurt Dahl, we're going to have a fun announcement for you. In the meantime, until we know more about when these new singles are coming, this is the last song that they made a return with. They disappeared for a while, and then they came back with their most recent EP, and this was the debut single that they came back with. This is One Bad Son, I Come Alive.

0: Saskatoon's own One Bad Son, chatting with Kurt and Shane. There's some stuff in the works for OBS. That, of course, was the last debut return single, I guess, they put out, because they went away for a while, and then they came back with I Come Alive, the song you just heard. Now we know there are not one but two new singles from One Bad Son coming, and like I was saying, Friday at 11 o'clock, Kurt Dahl is going to be in studio along with Whitney, and they've got a fun announcement for you, so stay tuned for Friday. That is going to be a great time. Coming up later this week, we have Looney Bin swinging back in. Last time I tried to get them on air, we had a mishap. We didn't end up having them talk to me. We played their song, but I wanted to get them back on. This a fantastic young group right here in Saskatoon. Young enough that none of the people in the band can drink at the bars that they're playing at. So shout out to venues like, the Green Room for doing all ages shows. It's always appreciated by these younger guys. So they're going to be swinging in. And then I was just chatting with Derek Frost from Checkout Queens. There is a Checkout Queens show coming up. What is it? Next Friday? October 3rd. That's a Saturday. So excited for that. They're going to be checking in as well. Lots of fun things going on. I feel like this is the best time of year for concert announcements. We got a whole bunch of those from some big name artists coming down the pipe soon too. Pipe? You know what I mean. Hometown Rock for Winston's English Pub and Grill, world-class beer, tried and true cocktails, and live music. 21st Street downtown in the historic Hotel Senator.
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12: Vaskrugstemmen. 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How about finger hackling? 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And that's what's happening around Saskatoon. I'm Whitney. By the way, if you are a finger hackleman champion, you got to put that on your Tinder.
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1: What's up, Lisa?
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2: Are you using ChatGPT again?
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Now you do what they told you. Now you do what they told you. 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

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And now you do what they told you. 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And now you do what they told you.

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1: Quick story.
2: Yeah.
1: You know that fire table I have in the front of my cabin? And I said to you, what did I say to you? I'm never using this fire table. Why?
2: Because you didn't have it hooked up?
1: No, because my adult children would try and make s'mores on it.
2: Oh, and, that's what you said.
1: Literally, it was cold. It was like minus one on Saturday night. Yeah. Had some friends out, and I said, we need to do something. And it's too cold to go light a fire, and it's too windy by the lake. We're going to be up on the deck, and we're going to light the fire table.
2: Yes.
1: Adrian, God bless his little soul. He's a giant man now, but God bless him either way. Found the s'more kit. The one remaining s'more kit as soon as he saw the fire table was working, and that's the first thing he did. Hey, we can do s'mores right up here on this fire on that table. No, son. You can't put melty anything on the fire table, son, or it'll smoke and burn forever.
2: So now you have a marshmallow-scented propane fire table that's on your deck. That's so nice for you.
1: Yeah. I should have just kept pretending like it was broken.

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4: 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And that's what's happening around Saskatoon. I'm Whitney. By the way, if you are a finger hackleman champion, you got to put that on your Tinder.
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10: That's the weirdest car noise I've ever heard.
11: No, that was me. I stepped on some Lego. No, but seriously, Darren, just listen. My car has been making this noise. It's, come on, what the?
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11: No, I can't find my keys right now, but I'm sure I can paint a clear picture if you just listen. Look, it's a bit of a sputtering noise when the engine starts, like,
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5: 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And that's what's happening around Saskatoon. 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
11: 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You can follow the action at huskyfan.ca or Canada West TV. 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Sunday's match is part of the Huskies' Play for a Cure initiative. The Husky women's soccer team takes on the Cougars in the U Prairie Challenge presented by Sask Milk on Sunday at noon at Griffith Stadium. 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
5: 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And that's what's happening around Saskatoon. I'm Whitney. By the way, if you are a finger hackleman champion, you got to put that on your Tinder.
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6: 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And that's what's happening around Saskatoon. 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
1: It is going to be an absolute epic night, but here's the catch. 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

0: is now time for Sherry and Woody's morning announcements.
1: Oh, that 1 or 2 cent dip in gas prices? Barely a drop in the fuel bucket for drivers. So now the opposition NDP is again calling on the province to lift that 15 cent a litre gas tax. Highways and Infrastructure Shadow Minister, cool name, Darcy Warrington. Ooh.
2: So I have a pretty simple question for Scott Moe. What are you waiting for? Scott Moe has made a career out of copying Danielle Smith's every move, except when it comes to making life more affordable.
1: Because you see, the Alberta government lifted its gas tax yesterday. The federal gas tax also on pause until the new year.
3: A Saskatoon lawyer is disappointed that the city still plans to dismantle an encampment this morning. It's on 20th Street across from Station 20 West. Crystal Fafard says the fire department is being unreasonable.
4: They're very peaceful. They're very quiet. There's no drugs, no alcohol. They keep it as clean as possible.
3: Well, the fire department says that the tent city has become too much of a risk not to take action.
1: Not very often a book is recalled, but heads up, parents. Health Canada is telling people to stop reading the kids' book, Groovy Baby, I Spy a Fly. Apparently, the fly's wings on the last page of the book can be pulled off. Spoiler alert! I was waiting to choke on those.
3: Oh, speaking of choke. The Toronto Blue Jays will not be making a return to the postseason. Toronto dropped the first game of a doubleheader 4-2 to the Orioles in Baltimore yesterday. That officially, mathematically, and unequivocally eliminates them from the American League wildcard race.
1: I'm not even mad. I'm more just disgusted. One sleep till game day for the Saskatchewan Rough Riders, and new kicker Dawson Hodge is from Coquitlam, so he's no stranger to BC Place.
5: My family has season tickets, and I grew up going to Lions games since I was young, and even in high school for playoffs, we play at BC Place, so it's not my first time playing in BC Place, which is a kind of a full circle moment there, which is pretty cool.
1: Hodge had a good game the last time the Riders took the field. He hit both of his field goal attempts against the Blue Bombers in the Banjo Bowl.
3: And the Atlanta Falcons are set to visit the Green Bay Packers in Thursday night NFL football action.
1: Well, 23 this afternoon, but feeling more like 26 with the humidity, and 28 tomorrow.
3: Got a shipment of swass here. Where do you want me to drop off this swass? Just take it round back! That's what I assumed.
1: Round back. I see what you did there.
3: Some a-hole signed for it back there.
1: Okay, you're done now. Saturday, we're kind of back to reality, 19 degrees. This morning, we're sitting at 9.
0: Sherry and Woody.
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0: Boston. More than a feeling. It's Thirsty Thursday.
1: Well, and we actually have patio drink weather today and tomorrow. So 23 this afternoon. It's going to feel more like 26 with the humidity. 28 tomorrow. Then slightly back to reality on Saturday. 19 is our high.
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1: Of course, on Saturday, they're being inducted into the 2026 Canadian Songwriters Hall of Fame. Pretty awesome.
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2: Hey, guys. How's it going today?
0: Great. Who's this?
2: This is Jackie.
0: How are you?
2: I'm great. I'd love to talk about high school today because, you know, it was wonderful times for me.
1: Ooh,
0: really?
1: Okay.
2: Yeah. Because, you know, the one thing I'd like to retake is high school dances.
1: Retake on dances.
0: Yeah. Why? You had the little red glowing eyes, so you had to retake it? What?
2: No, I just kissed too many boys at high school dances, and I got in trouble a few too many times. I didn't really want to happen.
0: Wow.
1: What?
0: So you kissed like all the same night, or was this a period of...
2: Okay, I wish you wouldn't ask me that. So maybe sometime.
1: I have a question. Is this dance floor kissing or behind the school kissing?
2: No, this is dance floor kissing, like much music, dance party happening, making out with the guy from the other town. Did you know he had a girlfriend? No. Were you in between periods and she came in yelling at you? How do you know so-and-so? I was like, girl, I didn't know his full name. I just kissed him.
0: Wow.
2: Well, he kissed me. Never mind. He kissed me. That's on your boyfriend, I said.
0: That's true. Yeah, you, whatever happened to leaving enough room for the Holy Spirit between you?
2: Right?
0: You obviously didn't go to a Catholic school.
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0: what's going on, Tim?
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2: This is Devin.
3: Hey, Devin, what's going down?
2: Not much, just working and doing stuff.
3: Working and doing stuff.
0: Doing stuff.
3: Working, doing stuff. I got some things on my plate.
0: I'm going to put that on my tombstone someday. Yeah. She was just working and doing stuff. So, do you have any kids in your house that are getting school pictures this week?
2: Yeah.
0: Okay, well, that's what kind of got us on this topic of things we'd like to retake from high school. What was yours?
2: It was the cheesy mustache that, you know, you try to grow your grade 11, you're thinking you're a man now.
3: I can remember the awkward conversation I had with my grade 9 gym teacher when he said, hey, you should try shaving.
0: Oh, really? He took that upon himself?
2: I have to tell you, my grade 6 teacher told me that.
0: You had him sprouting in grade 6?
3: Wow.
2: I was the one where my friend thought, you know, I think he's old enough to pull beer.
0: Send Devin. He looks like he's 24.
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2: Hey, good morning. Carlo here. How are you guys?
3: Good, Carlo. It's Thirsty Thursday, my man. So, have you cracked your first Chardonnay?
2: Well, not yet. It's still early in the day, but I have several lined up. Just saying. Yeah.
3: You're making arrangements.
2: I am indeed.
3: You're going through your Rolodex of wine going, I can call on that bottle. I can call that bottle.
2: Going back to like high school and stuff like that, one of those things, you know, I don't know, do you call them a do-over or
3: a retake? Like
2: a retake, yeah.
3: School photos.
2: So I did this terrible

0: thing when I was grade 10. I went to a grade 10 school dance.
1: Oh, yeah?
0: And I happened to have consumed a particular libation in excess, we'll say. It didn't work out really well. The part that I don't remember, apparently I danced like John Travolta for about the first hour or so.
2: And nonstop staying alive.
0: I don't remember, Kat. I don't know what song was playing. It could have been, you know, some rock and roll song. But
1: yeah.
0: And then, unfortunately, I ended up with my head hanging in a urinal.
1: Oh,
2: in a urinal?
1: That's the worst place to puke.
0: Well, I know when you projectile vomit, you got to see how it shoots up and out from in the urinal.
2: Backboard. It's not good.
0: No, so I would like a redo on that.
1: If you went back as yourself now, you'd probably be able to handle it. But if you went back as yourself then, chances are you would have dropped the acid anyway.
0: If I went back now, I'd probably just do the same thing again, man.

0: Jerry and Woody's morning announcements for Sweatco Hot Yoga.
1: Well, here's another reason why 2026 is shaping up to be an odd weather year for the first time in 60 years.
2: Here I am.
1: Nope. No hurricanes rocked anything. Not one hurricane recorded on the planet before September 21st.
3: That's crazy.
1: Nuts. The unprecedented quiet period was driven by El Nino preventing the Atlantic storms from forming. So El Nino ain't so bad, maybe. Maybe. I don't know.
3: Well, also giving us that warm winter, potentially. I kind of like the sounds of that. Hey, some people are calling for a referendum on whether we want a new arena downtown, but Mayor Cynthia Block says if it goes through, holding a vote won't be cheap.
4: It's about $1 million for the referendum, and while that is a significant cost, so is the project.
3: The group pushing for the referendum has a little less than 3 months left to collect 30,000 signatures.
1: How's that treadmill you thought would transform you into a marathon runner, but instead is now a giant clothes hanger in your bedroom corner? A recent study of home exercise equipment found that it only takes about 3 months of owning a piece of machinery before the novelty wears off and it just gathers dust.
3: Well, the Toronto Blue Jays, they could have just skipped the second game of their doubleheader in Baltimore yesterday because losing game one meant they were officially eliminated from playoff contention. Vladdy had some sucky baby comments after the game that just made a lot of fans even more mad.
1: And no one more excited about tomorrow night's Rider game than kicker Dawson Hodge. He finally got to live out a dream and kick in a CFL game 2 weeks ago in the Banjo Bowl.
5: It was loud. It was pretty cool, for sure, especially like going to CFL games as a kid and then going and playing in one and then being in the Banjo Bowl with a sold-out crowd was pretty awesome.
1: Hodge is from BC and says it will be extra special if he can get a win in his home province tomorrow. For all of us, Hodge, kickoff, 8:30 p.m.
3: And speaking of the CFL, I guess it's going to Quebec City. The league's board of governors has apparently voted unanimously in favor. According to the report, an expansion team could begin to play in like 5 or 6 years, but it would be contingent on the construction of a proper stadium.
1: Your Rock Sports for Northern Factory Workwear.
3: Heat fans are loving the next 2 days.
6: Some like it hot and some sweat when the heat is on.
1: Some like it to just be September now and stay around 19, 20 degrees. Like,
3: oh, come on. 23 this afternoon, but feeling more like 26 with the humidity, and 28 tomorrow. 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

0: ready. I'm not backing down. It's Thursday. The weekend's right there. Let's charge towards it.
1: Rock 102, who's this?
2: Hey, it's Donna. How are you?
0: Donna. I don't know why I said it.
1: Donna.
2: That's great. I've actually never heard anybody rhyme Donna with Lola before.
0: Yeah, I know. You'd think we would have had, you know, we had a caller. Donna, what's her name?
1: Yeah.
0: Boom, boom, boom, boom. Instead, we went with something completely different.
1: What's up, Donna?
2: I'm calling today, though, about my high school take back.
0: Oh, the retake.
1: We've all had retakes when it comes to horrible pictures in high school, but maybe we can retake some life events as well.
2: I went to a very, very small school. There were literally only a couple of us in my grade. I had this friend when I moved away from home and started to make some other friends when I was in college. I realized how terrible of a friend she was.
0: Oh.
2: I stuck with her because if I didn't have her as a friend, I didn't have a friend.
0: Right.
2: There was no one else to pick from. So if I could go back and retake something, I would tell her to pound sand because she was awful.
1: Okay, Donna wants a friendship retake.
2: The big break in our relationship is when she started dating a guy that was just trying to hold her back and not let her go further and do schooling and move away and just wanted her to stay, and he didn't have his grade 12, and I just thought she could do so much better.
0: This is like if Back to the Future,
1: mm-hmm.
0: if Marty McFly had gone back in time and not got his parents to fall in love. This is
1: right.
0: What you're describing.
2: Yeah.
1: Side note, when you have a class of two people, how do you play softball?
2: You have to play with other surrounding towns.
1: Oh, good. We're all one big team.
0: All they played, Sherry, was catch.
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1: Have you ever bought something that you thought would completely change your life?
2: Oh, make me over.
1: But then didn't?
0: Yeah, a wedding ring. No. Well, no, Alana thought she'd change me. I'm still the same ass I always was.
1: Okay, all right. I can concur. Okay, so that news story this morning talking about how it takes about 3 months for that gym equipment you bought to lose its luster, for the novelty to wear off. And yeah, that's me at my house. I thought I was going to be walking pad mini trampoline girl. And again, they're sitting in the corner collecting dust.
0: Walking pad. It's a treadmill that looks like it's still loading.
1: Spinning wheel.
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0: No. Not a hey you up, Rooster Joe. 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

0: Arkell's knocking at the door. Love that.
1: Well, and don't forget, we recently announced an Arkell's takeover here in Saskatoon. 3 nights, 3 shows. November 5th at Amigos, November 6th at Capitol, and November 7th at Coors Event Center. 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
0: Hi, who's this?
2: This is Kate. How are you guys doing?
0: We're okay. I mean, we're realizing that we're about 2 protein shakes shy of succeeding at being fit.
2: Having the perfect life.
1: Yeah. That's it. That's all that's short.
2: Well, you know what? I thought Sherry had the perfect life going on there for a bit.
0: When?
1: How?
0: When she was in the newsroom? What?
2: Well, you know, I heard about your walking pad thing.
1: How I thought buying a walking pad would change my whole life? Yes.
0: Look.
2: Because it will.
0: I want to speak on behalf of anti-walking pad people. All you're buying is a slip and slide with a rubbery thing that runs around it. There's no motivating factors. There's no drive.
1: Wait, do you think that the walking pad is manually powered?
0: The walking pad was a manual power. There's no engine in the walking
1: pad.
0: Yes,
1: there is. It's a treadmill without posts.
2: It plugs in. New electricity, my friend.
0: Sherry's too cheap. Hold on.
2: Don't let him on the Google. This is going to turn out badly.
1: Oh, for sure it is.
0: So.
1: What'd you find there?
0: It must have been very loud.
1: So this whole time, when I've been all talking about my walking pad, you thought I was a hamster on the wheel, powering the thing myself?
0: Well, no, because my grandma had one of those little trampolines.
1: They're not the same.
0: Honestly, I did not know it had an engine.
2: Sideways.
1: So now you want to take back you're making fun of Kate and I?
0: I honestly didn't know how dynamic this walking pad thing was. You really should have become very trim, Sherry. Like, look at this thing.
1: I should have become very trim. I just saw you eat 3 donuts and cry this morning.
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15: Hey, this is Jason calling.
0: How are you?
15: I'm great. How are you?
1: Oh, God, he's thinking about it.
0: No, I'm having deep aspirations? Or is that, what is it? What are the ones where you're doing like I'm having positive affirmations? No.
1: Affirmations, not aspirations. That's goals. Or aspirate is to breathe.
0: Well, I think I was breathing.
15: You guys were talking about stuff a person's purchased because they thought you would change your life.
1: Oh, yeah. Things we think are a life changer.
16: Oh, make me over.
0: And then they turn out to be not.
15: Well, you got those infomercials, right? Late night infomercials. So you're sitting up, and I might have purchased an avocado slicer, which turns out to be just really a knife.

0: is now time for Sherry and Woody's morning announcements.
1: Well, the 2 cents a liter gas price dip was barely noticed by most drivers, so the NDP are calling on the province to lift that 15 cents a liter gas tax. Highways and Infrastructure Shadow Minister Darcy Warrington, whose title sounds like he should be standing at the top of a mountain holding a skull, says...
2: So I have a pretty simple question for Scott Moe. What are you waiting for? Right. Scott Moe has made a career out of copying Danielle Smith's every move, except when it comes to making life more affordable.
1: Darce, if you had the right soundtrack.
2: So I have a pretty simple question for Scott Moe.
3: Oh, yeah.
2: What are you waiting for?
3: You're right. It hits a lot harder.
1: What the NDP are signaling is that the Alberta government lifted their gas tax yesterday. So, Scott, what are you waiting for?
3: A Saskatoon lawyer is disappointed the city still plans to dismantle an encampment this morning. It's over on 20th Street across from Station 20 West. Crystal Fafard says the fire department is being unreasonable.
4: They're very peaceful. They're very quiet. There's no drugs, no alcohol. They keep it as clean as possible.
3: However, the fire department says the tent city has become too much of a risk not to take action.
1: How's that walking pad you so cherished that was going to make you the strongest athlete that you knew? How's that going, Sherry?
3: Not well.
1: Well, you're not alone. A new study shows that home exercise equipment only takes about 3 months of owning before it becomes a dust collector.
3: Ah, good. That's what's happening at my house, yeah. Let's rip the Band-Aid off on this.
1: Oh, boy.
3: This is no surprise to fans who've been watching this team implode for the past month or two. But the Blue Jays have been officially eliminated from postseason contention. Toronto dropped the first game of their doubleheader 4-2 to the Orioles in Baltimore yesterday. That sealed the deal.
1: Riders in BC tomorrow night. Kickoff is 8:30 for a pivotal West Division matchup. But what's with Quebec City getting a football team? Well, the league's Board of Governors has voted in favor. As long as Quebec City can build a football stadium, the expansion team could play within the next 5 to 6 years.
3: And the Atlanta Falcons are set to visit the Green Bay Packers in Thursday night NFL football action. Our angry wasp weather continues.
1: They're such luscious.
3: Yeah, they've definitely been diving into my patio drinks the last couple of weeks here. 23 this afternoon, but feeling more like 26 with the humidity, and a smoking hot 28 tomorrow. This morning, it's a little foggy, sitting at 9 degrees.
0: And this,
5: Sherry and Woody.
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0: Numb, Linkin Park with Sherry and Woody. And Kelly, what's going on?
1: Anyway, I'm calling you guys because of something I thought I bought that was going to be life-changing.
0: We all had those assumed life changers.
2: Oh, make me over.
3: Yeah.
0: It didn't really change much at all.
1: So I found on, I think it actually was probably Facebook, but maybe it was on a Buy TV thing. It was like the salad spinner, which we all knew about, then it converted with a chopper. You literally just threw all the parts you wanted in your salad in, and you would just spin it. And then when you opened it up, your complete salad was chopped, spun, mixed, and ready to eat.
3: That sounds like one of those boxes that you see the magicians use, and they put the lady in and they cut them in half.
1: Yeah. You use that knife, you chopped it one way, turned it angle, chopped it again, did it a couple of times, changed the lid, put on the spinner and spun it. And when you opened it, it really worked that good.
0: Oh, so you're healthy.
1: But it took me 3 hours to clean it.
3: That's just
0: the
3: it.
0: Cleaning the little metal tines.
3: Yeah, yeah. A lot of salad guts
1: awful.
3: In there. Yeah, I got a salad spinner I inherited from someone who died. I don't know. Mm-hmm. And it's got, you saw the Sherry, and Sherry, I told this joke when you were there. It's got a pull cord like a lawnmower, mm-hmm. and it spins the salad. Every time I pull it out, I sit there, I pull it, and I pull it, and I pull it, and it goes, rawr, rawr, rawr. And I'm like, this damn salad spinner won't start.
0: So
3: that's my big joke.
0: It was almost as funny now as it was then.
1: Oh my goodness, yeah.
4: 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Rock 102 Mornings.

0: by Mother Earth, where all the orange cones are born. So much construction.
1: Yeah, taking a look at the road report here. Avenue W South at 21st Street West. That intersection is closed for some sewer work today and tomorrow. As well, today, 21st Street East is closed between 3rd and 4th Avenues for an all-day event.
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3: Good morning, Sherry and Woody.
0: Oh, hey, Ed, how are you?
3: I'm not bad. How are you?
0: Well, we're fine. We're fine. Did you have fun hunting? Did you get anything?
3: I had fun hunting. I have opening morning. I was going to my spot, and I had a cow elk run around in the middle of the road right in front of me at 4 o'clock in the morning.
1: Oh, boy. She's like, you're trying to get me. I'm going to get you first.
3: Yeah, I'm not kidding. My headlights picked up a shape, and as soon as it got into view, it saw me, and it started running down the road right in front of me, and then back and forth across the road, and then finally it went into the bush. But it ran alongside of me for
0: hey.
3: A good 20 yards.
0: If you hit it with your truck, it's not hunting, and you get a new truck and the meat. So I don't know.
3: Win-win. And then the next morning, I had one. I could hear it coming through the bush. I called, somebody answered, and then I called right away back and answered, then it was quiet. I called again, and then it wouldn't respond.
1: Ed, I think the problem was your call was, hello, dear.
3: Well, I'm thinking I might have told it to where to go and how to get to her, that it mama's wore army boots. I don't know.
0: You know, this year I called in 3 hunters, and
1: that's the opposite of what you're supposed to call.
0: Yeah, and what's really awful is they only dressed out at like 150 a piece, and it was...
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4: Today, 21st Street East is closed from 3rd Avenue South to 4th Avenue South. Continuing with Link Station construction on Preston Avenue North, the northbound lane, there are restrictions from Innovation Boulevard to Research Drive, and that portion is expected to take 3 weeks to complete. And College Drive, the westbound median lane is closed from McCormon Drive to McKercher Drive. For closures and more, sign up at saskatoon.ca/dailyroadreport.
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0: I love them. Greta Van Fleet with Sherry and Woody. Speaking of love, we love the whole crew over at Bugsy's Bar and Grill, Lawson Heights Mall. We had a special earlier in the month, rock trivia, last night, thanks to Brenda and Brad and the whole crew there. So no trivia next Wednesday, but we'll be at the Market Mall Bugsy's coming up October 21st.
1: Okay. It's tough being a comedian these days. Like easy targets, like the President of the United States. I've always enjoyed impersonating whatever president it was. Ronald Reagan.

0: take liberties and rename things. Potholes, Saskatchewan cup holders.
1: Okay, I like that one. Cucumber, garden wiener, you know?
0: Okay, then a doorknob could be your house nipple.
1: I'm so using that.
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10: Good morning, guys. This is Jen. So I've heard you guys been talking about, like, silly names for things.
0: Well, changing, changing names. Apparently, it's really kosher to change the name of everything if you're Donald Trump.
10: So, as you know, we've been having much nicer weather lately, so I've been wearing more dresses and stuff to work, which is great. But when I wear a dress to work, I have to wear my Spanx underneath.
1: Oh.
10: And, you know, I'm thinking, like, Spanx should be called, like, a body tariff because it just restricts everything. Like, my fat rolls, they can't just be free. They have to be, like, restricted in these Spanx so that my dress looks good.
1: Okay, body tariffs. They're restricting your body. I get it.
0: Wow. Really? A Spanx is just a...
1: Don't say Spanx. There's no singular version of Spanx.
0: What are you
1: just
0: talking
1: Spanx.
0: About?
10: It's Spanx.
0: But if you had Spanx on just one leg, they'd be a Spanx.
1: No, doesn't work. No. It's just Spanx.
10: It's just Spanx.
0: How much does the Spanx go? Can you get a whole body tube?
1: Yeah.
10: Well, you can go right from the top of your chest down to like your knees. I mean, I don't need that much Spanx. I'm just going to say.
0: You don't need that big of a spanking.
1: I have spanked from the top of my neck to the tip of my toes before.
0: That's called an iron lung.

0: It is now time for Sherry and Woody's morning announcements.
1: Oh, that 1 or 2 cent dip in gas prices? Barely a drop in the fuel bucket for drivers. So now the opposition NDP is again calling on the province to lift that 15 cent a liter gas tax. Highways and Infrastructure Shadow Minister, cool name, Darcy Warrington. Ooh.
2: So I have a pretty simple question for Scott Moe. What are you waiting for? Scott Moe has made a career out of copying Danielle Smith's every move, except when it comes to making life more affordable.
1: Because you see, the Alberta government lifted its gas tax yesterday.
3: Oh.
1: The federal gas tax also on pause until the new year.
3: A Saskatoon lawyer is disappointed that the city still plans to dismantle an encampment this morning. It's on 20th Street across from Station 20 West. Crystal Fafard says the fire department is being unreasonable.
4: They're very peaceful. They're very quiet. There's no drugs, no alcohol. They keep it as clean as possible.
3: Well, the fire department says that the tent city has become too much of a risk not to take action.
1: Not very often a book is recalled, but heads up, parents. Health Canada is telling people to stop reading the kids' book, Groovy Baby, I Spy a Fly. Apparently, the fly's wings on the last page of the book can be pulled off. Spoiler alert! I was waiting to choke on those.
3: Oh, speaking of choke. The Toronto Blue Jays will not be making a return to the postseason. Toronto dropped the first game of a doubleheader 4-2 to the Orioles in Baltimore yesterday. That officially, mathematically, and unequivocally eliminates them from the American League wildcard race.
1: I'm not even mad. I'm more just disgusted. One sleep till game day for the Saskatchewan Rough Riders, and new kicker Dawson Hodge is from Coquitlam, so he's no stranger to BC Place.
5: My family has season tickets, and I grew up going to Lions games since I was young, and even in high school for playoffs, we play at BC Place, so it's not my first time playing in BC Place, which is a kind of a full circle moment there, which is pretty cool.
1: Hodge had a good game the last time the Riders took the field. He hit both of his field goal attempts against the Blue Bombers in the Banjo Bowl.
3: And the Atlanta Falcons are set to visit the Green Bay Packers in Thursday night NFL football action.
1: Well, 23 this afternoon, but feeling more like 26 with the humidity, and 28 tomorrow.
3: Got a shipment of swass here. Where do you want me to drop off this swass? Just take it round back! That's what I assumed.
1: Round back. I see what you did there.
3: Some a-hole signed for it back there.
1: Okay, you're done now. Saturday, we're kind of back to reality, 19 degrees. Your weather for the Fishing Hole. As construction continues out front, the Fishing Hole is open, as always, with everything you need for your next big catch.
0: They make mornings just a little bit better. Just like scrambled eggs and ketchup. 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
1: Warming up to 23 this afternoon, but feeling more like 26 later with the humidity. Rock 102, who's this?
2: Good morning, this is Chad calling. How's it going?
3: We're fine, Chad. How are you?
2: Not too bad. Calling about today's question.
3: Oh, that Donald Trump wants to change the name of AI to SI, which just goes along with him changing the names of everything to either, I don't know, make them simpler or so he can remember. I don't know.
2: Well, that's right. And so I've got one for you. I think we should change speed bumps to road pillows.
3: Road pillows.
1: I like that.
3: That's you know, and if they're beside each other, the space between where I try and drive to avoid the bumps could be called the road cleavage, so I don't hit the bumps.
2: Well, see, that's the same for me. When I'm driving, I see speed bumps that are split like that. Yeah. I always go for the middle. Yeah. I never try and go for the outside edge.
3: No. Why would you want to be in the road armpit? You want to be right in the road cleavage.
1: Yep.
2: That's right. Why do you want to be the roadside, the side of the bump? You want inside between both of them.
3: Yeah, no side bump.
1: I like to motorboat right up the center.
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0: DNR. This is our city's anthem. Paradise. Man, yesterday was beautiful. Tomorrow's amazing. Saturday, meh. Sunday, don't look. Just move on.
1: Okay. We don't have bad stuff on the way. Just a little more normal. Like 19 on Saturday, 16 on Sunday.
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3: Hey, it's East Coast Andy.
0: Hey, fair winds and following seas. She knew it. Fair winds and sorry, I accidentally fogged horned all over you.
1: Is that like a common greeting card phrase?
3: No, that's a bless. That's like a blessing for sailors.
0: Yeah.
3: Fair winds and following seas.
0: Fair winds
3: don't
0: and following seas.
3: Don't fall over. Don't die.
0: I know that from growing up watching CBC Family Hour. We had a lot of maritime content on the CBC.
3: We always called CBC Peasant Vision.
1: Okay. See, this fits perfectly in what we're talking about. We're changing the names on things today.
3: Oh, yeah.
1: Okay, what else you got?
3: Oh, my heavens. Toilet paper should always be known as tickets.
1: Okay, I like it.
0: I like it.
3: Your genitals, I always refer to them as cash and prizes because I used to bathe a lot of seniors in my job.
1: Oh, no.
0: The cash and prizes.
3: You take care of your hair, darling, and I'll just make sure that your cash and prizes are all worked out.
1: Okay, I'm scared to ask for more.
3: Golf is a good game of whack.
0: Yep. That's
1: one
0: very
1: I've
0: true.
1: Heard.
0: Yeah. Hey, I got one for you. You know the junk drawer?
1: Yeah.
0: Everyone's got a junk drawer. Why not change it to the Department of Miscellaneous Affairs?
3: I enjoy that. I think I may have to.
0: And when it comes to some people, that can also be their DMs.
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9: Hey, how's it going?
0: Good. Who's this?
9: This is Alex.
0: Alex, how are you?
9: Just rocking in the free world.
1: Nice.
0: Keep on rocking in the free world.
9: That was beautiful, Woody.
1: Really Thanks. Beautiful. Yep. What's on your mind, Alex?
9: I've got an alternate name for you guys.
0: Oh, yeah.
9: It is Costco is the same as Anxiety CrossFit.
0: Oh.
1: Yes,
0: that
1: of
0: would
1: course.
0: Be, you know what? It would be a lifestyle-changing name change for Costco if they called themselves Anxiety CrossFit.
9: Then it could be like a multi-purpose. You go shopping, but also it's like training your brain, right?
1: Yeah, like it's basically anxiety and fill in the blanks, like Anxiety Corral or Anxiety Pond. Like I feel like an animal when I'm in there in a pen.
9: And like the worst is like there's like this certain, some people have like, I call it the lead paint stare. Are you guys ever heard of that?
1: No.
0: Lead paint stare.
9: So it's like this like blank, fused, kind of angry, all at the same time kind of look. You know, it's like there's like 17 tabs open and none of them are running kind of look.
0: That's just Sherry's natural state of being. Like it's sort of bitchy resting face. I guess there's another better way to see. That's what I could call Sherry's face.
1: I thought the lead paint chips were salt and vinegar.

0: It is now time for Sharon Woody's morning announcements.
1: Well, here's another reason why 2026 is shaping up to be an odd weather year for the first time in 60 years.
2: Here I am.
1: Nope. No hurricanes rocked anything. Not one hurricane recorded on the planet before September 21st.
3: That's crazy.
1: Nuts. The unprecedented quiet period was driven by El Nino preventing the Atlantic storms from forming. So El Nino ain't so bad, maybe. Maybe. I don't know.
3: Well, also giving us that warm winter, potentially. I kind of like the sounds of that. Hey, some people are calling for a referendum on whether we want a new arena downtown, but Mayor Cynthia Block says if it goes through, holding a vote won't be cheap.
4: It's about $1 million for the referendum, and while that is a significant cost, so is the project.
3: The group pushing for the referendum has a little less than 3 months left to collect 30,000 signatures.
1: How's that treadmill you thought would transform you into a marathon runner, but instead is now a giant clothes hanger in your bedroom corner? A recent study of home exercise equipment found that it only takes about 3 months of owning a piece of machinery before the novelty wears off and it just gathers dust.
3: Well, the Toronto Blue Jays, they could have just skipped the second game of their doubleheader in Baltimore yesterday because losing game one meant they were officially eliminated from playoff contention. Vladdy had some sucky baby comments after the game that just made a lot of fans even more mad.
1: And no one is more excited about tomorrow night's Rider game than kicker Dawson Hodge. He finally got to live out a dream and kick in a CFL game 2 weeks ago in the Banjo Bowl.
5: It was loud. It was pretty cool, for sure, especially like going to CFL games as a kid and then going and playing in one and then being in the Banjo Bowl with a sold-out crowd was pretty awesome.
1: Hodge is from BC and says it will be extra special if he can get a win in his home province tomorrow. For all of us, Hodge. Kickoff, 8:30 p.m.
3: And speaking of the CFL, I guess it's going to Quebec City. The league's Board of Governors has apparently voted unanimously in favor. According to the report, an expansion team could begin to play in like 5 or 6 years, but it would be contingent on the construction of a proper stadium. Heat fans are loving the next 2 days.
6: Some like it hot and some sweat when the heat is on.
1: Some like it to just be September now and well, stay around 19, 20 degrees. Like,
3: oh, come on. 23 this afternoon, but feeling more like 26 with the humidity, and 28 tomorrow. This morning, we have been on and off foggy, currently sitting around 9 degrees.
0: Oh, I love waking up with Sherry and Woody.
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0: definitely one of the highlights of Rock the River 2026, Collective Soul. Unreal on the second night, the Saturday. Rock 102, who's this?
1: Hey, it's Shauna.
2: How you doing?
1: I'm good. How are you?
2: Very fine, very fine. What's the story?
1: Okay, so I'm calling about the name changes. Like, if we had to name something else, like, what would it be?
2: Yeah, Donald Trump is so good at it, and now he wants everyone to call AISI, which sounds weird.
1: Yeah, so I don't have any, I guess, that good, but the one that came to mind immediately was, like, smoothies, fruit soup.
0: Oh, that's good.
2: I like that.
0: Yeah.
1: And I think this is just like a common one, but like broccoli, I think everyone called them like tiny trees.
0: Okay. So as a 40-something-year-old woman, do I pretend to be a brontosaurus when I eat broccoli? Maybe.
2: What?
0: You know, you eat the whole tree? No.
2: Oh,
0: just me?
2: You have,
0: right,
2: you have a size dysphoria about how big brontosauruses
0: yeah,
2: really
0: I do,
2: were.
0: I do.
1: I bought those dinosaur-shaped chicken nuggets.
0: They still have those?
2: Okay.
1: They do.
2: Okay. I just have now this image of you and Sherry with your arms tucked up high, pretending to be Tyrannosaurus Rex and eating landscapes you've created out of broccoli and those little chicken nuggets that are dinosaurs.
1: Oh, yeah. You should see our girls' nights. Yeah. It's just pure chicken chaos.
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1: Speaking of highways, our Saskatoon Blades travel up Highway 11 to Prince Albert tomorrow night. 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
2: Hey, guys. How's it going today?
0: Great. Who's this?
2: This is Jackie.
0: How are you?
2: I'm great. I'd love to talk about high school today because, you know, it was wonderful times for me.
1: Ooh, really? Okay.
2: Yeah. Because, you know, the one thing I'd like to retake is high school dances.
1: Retake on dances.
0: Yep. Why? You had the little red glowing eyes, so you had to retake it. What?
2: Dances.
1: Retake on dances.
0: Yep. Why? You had the little red glowing eyes, so you had to retake it. What?
2: No, I just kissed too many boys at high school dances, and I got in trouble too many times. I didn't really want to happen.
0: Wow.
1: What?
0: So you kissed like all the same night, or was this a period of?
2: Okay, I wish you wouldn't ask me that. So maybe sometime.
1: I have a question. Is this dance floor kissing or behind the school kissing?
2: No, this is dance floor kissing, like much music, dance party happening, making out with the guy from the other town. Did you know he had a girlfriend? No. Were you in between periods and she came in yelling at you? How do you know so-and-so? I was like, girl, I didn't know his full name. I just kissed him.
0: Wow.
2: Well, he kissed me. Never mind. He kissed me. That's on your boyfriend, I said.
0: That's true. Yeah, you, whatever happened to leaving enough room for the Holy Spirit between you?
2: Right?
0: You obviously didn't go to a Catholic school.
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0: Should I stay? Should I go? That'll be the big question for myself after 4 p.m. once I'm drafted first round of the National Lacrosse Draft.
1: Well, our Saskatchewan Rush have the 8th overall pick. The draft starts, 4 o'clock today. And no, it's hoped they can somehow take Jeremy Woodrick. He may go earlier, but local player expected to be taken sometime in the first two rounds.
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3: This is Devin.
0: Hey, Devin, what's going down?
3: Not much, just working and doing stuff.
0: Working and doing stuff. I got some things on my plate.
1: I'm going to put that on my tombstone someday. Yeah. She was just working and doing stuff. So, do you have any kids in your house that are getting school pictures this week?
3: Yeah.
1: Okay, well, that's what kind of got us on this topic of things we'd like to retake from high school. What was yours?
3: It was the cheesy mustache that, you know, you try to grow. You're grade 11. You're thinking you're a man now.
0: I can remember the awkward conversation I had with my grade 9 gym teacher when he said, hey, you should try shaving.
1: Oh, really? He took that upon himself?
3: I have to tell you, my grade 6 teacher told me that.
1: You had him sprouting in grade 6?
0: Wow.
3: I was the one where my friends thought, I think he's old enough to pull beer.
1: Send Devin. He looks like he's 24.
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2: Hey, good morning. Carlo here. How are you guys?
3: Good, Carlo. It's Thirsty Thursday, my man. So have you cracked your first Chardonnay?
2: Well, not yet. It's still early in the day, but I have several lined up.
3: Just saying. Yeah. You're making arrangements.
2: I am indeed.
3: You're going through your Rolodex of wine going, I can call on that bottle. I can call that bottle.
2: Going back to like high school and stuff like that, one of those things, you know, I don't know, do you call them a do-over or
3: a retake? Like
2: a retake, yeah.
3: School photos.
2: So I did this terrible thing when I was grade 10. I went to a grade 10 school dance.
3: Oh, yeah?
2: And I happened to have consumed a particular libation in excess, we'll say. It didn't work out really well. The part that I don't remember, apparently I danced like John Travolta for about the first hour or so. And
1: nonstop staying alive.
2: I don't remember. Yet. I don't know what song was playing. It could have been, you know, some rock and roll song. But
3: yeah.
2: And then, unfortunately, I ended up with my head hanging in a urinal.
1: Oh, in a urinal?
3: That's the worst place to puke.
2: Well, I know when you projectile vomit, you got to see how it shoots up and out from in the urinal.
1: Backboard. It's not good.
2: No, so I would like a redo on that.
3: If you went back as yourself now, you'd probably be able to handle it. But if you went back as yourself then, chances are you would have dropped the acid anyway.
2: If I went back now, I'd probably just do the same thing again, man.

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1: For Saskatchewan Industrial Mining Suppliers Association.
2: Well, the 2 cents a liter gas price dip was barely noticed by most drivers, so the NDP are calling on the province to lift that 15 cents a liter gas tax. Highways and Infrastructure Shadow Minister Darcy Warrington, whose title sounds like he should be standing at the top of a mountain holding a skull, says...
3: So I have a pretty simple question for Scott Moe. What are you waiting for? Wait. Scott Moe has made a career out of copying Danielle Smith's every move, except when it comes to making life more affordable.
2: Darce, if you had the right soundtrack.
3: So I have a pretty simple question for Scott Moe.
4: Oh, yeah.
3: What are you waiting for?
4: You're right. It hits a lot harder.
2: What the NDP are signaling is that the Alberta government lifted their gas tax yesterday. So, Scott, what are you waiting for?
4: A Saskatoon lawyer is disappointed the city still plans to dismantle an encampment this morning. It's over on 20th Street across from Station 20 West. Crystal Fafard says the fire department is being unreasonable.
5: They're very peaceful. They're very quiet. There's no drugs, no alcohol. They keep it as clean as possible.
4: However, the fire department says the tent city has become too much of a risk not to take action.
2: How's that walking pad you so cherished that was going to make you the strongest athlete that you knew? How's that going, Sherry?
4: Not well.
2: Well, you're not alone. A new study shows that home exercise equipment only takes about 3 months of owning before it becomes a dust collector.
4: Ah, good. That's what's happening at my house, yeah. Let's rip the Band-Aid off on this.
2: Oh, boy.
4: This is no surprise to fans who've been watching this team implode for the past month or two. But the Blue Jays have been officially eliminated from postseason contention. Toronto dropped the first game of their doubleheader 4-2 to the Orioles in Baltimore yesterday. That sealed the deal.
2: Riders in BC tomorrow night. Kickoff is 8:30 for a pivotal West Division matchup. But what's with Quebec City getting a football team? Well, the league's Board of Governors has voted in favor. As long as Quebec City can build a football stadium, the expansion team could play within the next 5 to 6 years.
4: And the Atlanta Falcons are set to visit the Green Bay Packers in Thursday night NFL football action.
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4: Our angry wasp weather continues.
2: They're such luscious.
4: Yeah, they've definitely been diving into my patio drinks the last couple of weeks here. 23 this afternoon, but feeling more like 26 with the humidity, and a smoking hot 28 tomorrow. 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
1: Okay. Have you ever bought something that you thought would completely change your life?
2: Oh, make me over.
1: But then didn't?
0: Yeah, a wedding ring. No. Well, no, Alana thought she'd change me. 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
1: Okay, all right. 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Okay, so that news story this morning talking about how it takes about 3 months for that gym equipment you bought to lose its luster, for the novelty to wear off. 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And again, they're sitting in the corner collecting dust.
0: Walking pad. 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
1: 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Well,
0: that.
1: Like better in a bad way. Yeah, he is. 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

0: Foo Fighters, Monkey Wrench. Now, lots of memories from down in Regina when they played Mosaic Stadium. Mm-hmm. My favorite was when you and I were about to go to the concert.
1: Yeah.
0: And we were leaving. And you showed up at my house as Dave Girl. And I have a lot of people asking me if you went to the concert dressed like that.
1: Okay, so it's really freeing to dress like a guy and put the fake mustache and beard on? I'm not going to make it a thing, no.
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0: Hi, who's this?
3: This is Kate. How are you guys doing?
0: We're okay. I mean, we're realizing that we're about two protein shakes shy of succeeding at being fit.
3: Having the perfect life.
1: Yeah. That's it. That's all that's short.
3: Well, you know what? I thought Sherry had the perfect life going on there for a bit.
0: When?
3: Well, you know, I heard about your walking pad thing.
1: How I thought buying a walking pad would change my whole life? Yes.
0: Look.
3: Because it will.
0: I want to speak on behalf of anti-walking pad people. All you're buying is a slip and slide with a rubbery thing that runs around it. There's no motivating factors. There's no drive.
1: Wait, do you think that the walking pad is manually powered?
0: The walking pad was a manual power. There's no engine in the walking
1: yes,
0: pad.
1: Yes, there is. It's a treadmill without posts.
3: It plugs in.
0: Sherry's too cheap. Hold on.
3: Don't let him on the Google. This is going to turn out badly.
1: Oh, for sure it is.
0: So.
1: Uh-huh. What'd you find there?
0: It must have been very loud.
1: So this whole time, when I've been talking about my walking pad, you thought I was a hamster on the wheel, powering the thing myself?
0: Well, no, because my grandma had one of those little trampolines.
1: They're not the same.
0: Honestly, I did not know it had an engine.
3: Sideways.
1: So now you want to take back your making fun of Kate and I?
0: I honestly didn't know how dynamic this walking pad thing was. You really should have become very trim, Sherry. Like, look at this thing.
1: I should have become very trim. I just saw you eat three donuts and cry this morning.
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1: Hey, this is Jason calling.
2: How are you?
1: I'm great. How are you?
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3: Affirmations, not aspirations. That's goals. Or aspirate is to breathe.
2: Well, I think I was breathing.
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3: Oh, yeah. Things we think are a life changer.
4: Oh, make me over.
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1: Well, you got those infomercials, right? 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So you're sitting up, and I might have purchased an avocado slicer, which turns out to be just really a knife.

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1: It's been kind of on and off foggy throughout the morning. We've got sunshine for most of the day, though. 23, but feeling more like 26, 27 with that humidity. Kelly, what's going on?
2: Calling you guys because of something I thought I bought that was going to be life-changing.
1: We all had those assumed life changers.
3: Oh, make me over.
0: Yeah.
1: It didn't really change much at all.
2: So I found on, I think it actually was probably Facebook, but maybe it was on a Buy TV thing. It was like the salad spinner, which we all knew about, then it converted with a chopper. You literally just threw all the parts you wanted in your salad in, and you would just spin it. And then when you opened it up, your complete salad was chopped, spun, mixed, and ready to eat.
0: That sounds like one of those boxes that you see the magicians use and they put the lady in and they cut them in half.
2: Yeah. You use that knife, you chopped it one way, turned it angle, chopped it again, did it a couple of times, changed the lid, put on the spinner and spun it. And when you opened it, it really worked that good.
1: Oh, so you're healthy.
2: But it took me 3 hours to clean it.
0: That's just
1: the
0: it.
1: Cleaning the little metal tines.
0: Yeah, yeah. A lot of salad guts in there.
2: Awful.
0: Yeah, I got a salad spinner I inherited from someone who died. I don't know. Oh. And it's got, you saw the Sherry, and Sherry, I told this joke when you were there. It's got a pull cord like a lawnmower, mm-hmm. and it spins the salad. Every time I pull it out, I sit there, I pull it, and I pull it, and I pull it, and it goes, rawr, rawr, rawr. And I'm like, this damn salad spinner won't start.
1: So
0: that's my big joke.
1: It was almost as funny now as it was then.
2: Oh my goodness, yeah.
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0: this. 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
1: Good morning, Sherry and Woody.
2: Oh, hey, Ed, how are you?
1: I'm not bad. How are you?
2: Well, we're fine. We're fine. Did you have fun hunting? Did you get anything?
1: I had fun hunting. I have opening morning. I was going to my spot, and I had a cow elk run around in the middle of the road right in front of me at 4 o'clock in the morning.
3: Oh, boy. She's like, you're trying to get me. I'm going to get you first.
1: Yeah, I'm not kidding. My headlights picked up a shape, and as soon as it got into view, it saw me, and it started running down the road right in front of me, and then back and forth across the road, and then finally it went into the bush. But it ran alongside of me for a good 20 yards.
2: If you hit it with your truck, it's not hunting, and you get a new truck and the meat. So I don't know.
1: Win-win. And then the next morning, I had one. I could hear it coming through the bush. I called, somebody answered, and then I called right away back and answered, then it was quiet, I called again, and then it wouldn't respond.
3: Ed, I think the problem was your call was, hello, dear.
1: Well, I'm thinking I might have told it to where to go and how to get there, or that it mama's wore army boots. I don't know.
2: You know, this year I called in three hunters, and
3: that's the opposite of what you're supposed to call.
2: Yeah, and what's really awful is they only dressed out at like $150 a piece, and it was...

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This is 60 minutes of nonstop rock. We do it every hour during your workday. Yeah, you're welcome. Rock 102.

0: AC/DC, Back in Black. That's got Friday written all over it, but I'll take it on a Thursday.
1: Okay, don't confuse me on my days here. That's all I need. We've got lots of road work happening around town, some new projects starting, and then not just infrastructure work, but fun things too, like 21st Street is closed between 3rd and 4th Avenues today for an all-day event.
0: Rock 102, who do we got here?
2: Good morning, guys. This is Jen. So I've heard you guys been talking about, like, silly names for things.
0: Well, changing, changing names. Apparently, it's really kosher to change the name of everything if you're Donald Trump.
2: So, as you know, we've been having much nicer weather lately, so I've been wearing more dresses and stuff to work, which is great. But when I wear a dress to work, I have to wear my Spanx underneath.
1: Oh.
2: And, you know, I'm thinking, like, Spanx should be called, like, a body tariff, because it just restricts everything. Like, my fat rolls, they can't just be free. They have to be, like, restricted in these Spanx so that my dress looks good.
1: Okay, body tariffs. They're restricting your body. I get it.
0: Wow. Really? A Spanx is just a...
1: Don't say Spanx. There's no singular version of Spanx.
0: What are you
1: just
0: talking
1: Spanx.
0: About?
2: It's Spanx.
0: But if you had Spanx on just one leg, they'd be a Spanx.
1: No, doesn't work. No. It's just Spanx.
2: It's just Spanx.
0: How much does the Spanx go? Can you get a whole body tube?
1: Yeah.
2: Well, you can go right from the top of your chest down to, like, your knees. I mean, I don't need that much Spanx. I'm just going to say.
0: You don't need that big of a spanking.
1: I have spanked from the top of my neck to the tip of my toes before.
0: That's called an iron lung.
3: Sherry and Woody. 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
1: Warming up to 23 this afternoon, but feeling more like 26 later with the humidity. Rock 102, who's this?
2: Good morning. This is Chad calling. How's it going?
3: We're fine, Chad. How are you?
2: Not too bad. Calling about today's question.
3: Oh, that Donald Trump wants to change the name of AI to SI, which just goes along with him changing the names of everything to either, I don't know, make them simpler or so he can remember. I don't know.
2: Well, that's right. And so I've got one for you. I think we should change speed bumps to road pillows.
3: Road pillows.
1: I like that.
3: That's you know, and if they're beside each other, the space between where I try and drive to avoid the bumps could be called the road cleavage, so I don't hit the bumps.
2: Well, see, that's the same for me. When I'm driving, I see speed bumps that are split like that. Yeah. I always go for the middle. Yeah. I never try and go for the outside edge.
3: No. Why would you want to be in the road armpit? You want to be right in the road cleavage.
1: Yep,
2: that's right. Why do you want to be the roadside, the side of the bump? You want inside between both of them.
3: Yeah, no side bump.
1: I like to motorboat right up the center.

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19: 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How about finger hackling? 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And that's what's happening around Saskatoon. I'm Whitney. By the way, if you are a finger hackleman champion, you got to put that on your Tinder.
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0: 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They're kind of picking up the wasps. They're crazy right now, but I will take it with this heat. 26 is what it's going to feel like this afternoon. Blow Ed Sheeran, Chris Stapleton.

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1: Well, it is a big day for our Saskatchewan Rush. They have the 8th overall pick in the National Lacrosse League draft. That starts at 4 o'clock today. Saskatoon's Jeremy Woodrick, great local player. It would be awesome if they could take him. He is expected to be taken somewhere in the first two rounds. It's Brian Adams, Rock 102.

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Spring with Sherry. Happy Thursday. Coming up on Sunday. Now, if you didn't get to see Default at Rock the River, you still have another chance. They're playing the Capitol Music Club on Sunday. I think there are still some tickets available online.

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Papa Roach, Rock 102. Loving the heat, 23 this afternoon, but it's going to feel more like 26 with the humidity, 28 to end the week tomorrow, and then slightly back to reality on Saturday, 19 degrees, but still really great weather for our farming friends trying to wrap up harvest.

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still thinking about that show. Remember when the Foo Fighters were on stage and Dave Grohl was like, man, you guys are amazing. I'm going to tell my other rock friends about you. I do. I wonder who's going to book a tour to Mosaic just because he's saying that. Here's the hip.

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We got some sunshine. But you guys, who told the mosquitoes that it's 27 degrees and it feels like summer? 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What the hell? I don't even know if they can bite. Like, are their stingers brittle by now? Here's the Headstones, right?

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2: Birdhouse Crusties.
1: That was my adult film star name. Hit me again. Come on.
2: Okay. Severn Fork Drawer.
1: Oh, yes. The current working title of my autobiography.
2: Wow. These are
1: they just go on and on, and I invented it, and you shouldn't be jealous. You should embrace it.
2: I will say, I did know a guy one time that claims to have invented Hell of a Good Dip when he was working as a janitor in the factory and accidentally knocked some ingredients into a vat.
1: Into a vat. The name of my garage band at university.
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But it kind of does matter. Maybe not in the CFL. I mean, you know, you can kind of suck all year and still be one of the top 14. I'm sorry I said that. I don't even know sports. I just hear a lot of people joking about that. But we do have a game tomorrow night, 8:30, Riders against BC. Will you try?

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1: It is going to be an absolute epic night, but here's the catch. You got to win your way in.
2: You and your friends, tell us why your party sucked. And you could be coming.
1: We got your cake covered. We got booze. Oh, we got a dance floor. We got a band.
2: We're going to have a cake now? What are we, 40? You don't have a cake at a 40th birthday party?
1: The cake is filled with Metamucil.
2: Okay, we're in. 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

song too. Every single day it gets more beautiful, but every single day you're scared about how winter is going to show up. I know. I feel the exact same way. But live in the now. Today we're in the 20s. I mean, this is borrowed time, baby. Here's the Lazies.

0: Correct. 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

Lady Peace. We were talking about mosquitoes a little bit earlier. Actually, you know what's crazy is the wasps. Someone did text that in saying, I got stung yesterday. So did Sully's kid. 7 years old, first time she was stung. Handled it like a champ. Here's AC/DC, Rock 102. Be careful of those wasps. They're out for blood right now.

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2: 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Call right now and we'll put a song on for you. 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I don't know what that means, but...
3: That's only the most special of requests we'll get through.
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3: And you know what? Maybe by Tuesday you mean the Blue Jays. I shouldn't talk because the Mariners are my team, and they were gone like a month ago. So, anyway, let's...
2: 306-938-3733. 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
0: 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Already missed a few phone calls, so if that was you, just keep calling. Call. Don't stop calling. All right, Venom, what's up? What are we putting on? You want some Avenged Sevenfold?
2: Wish You Were Here.
0: Okay. Come on up.
2: Yeah. All right. Thanks, Metal Mama.
1: Oh, Metal Mama. I love it.
0: I like that, too. Tell your friends.

0: Billy Talent, Rock 102, 306-938-3733 is the number to call. This is going to be a good takeover. We got tons of calls coming in already, and we'd love to hear from you as well. 306-938-3733. It is brought to you by Northern Factory Workwear. Dylan, what do you want to hear?
1: I'd like to hear Lou Reed, Walk on the Wild Side, if you got it.
0: Sweet. Why that one today? That kind of seems like it's out of nowhere, but in a good way.
1: I don't know. Like, I was sitting at the pub the other day, and I just caught the very tail end of it. And I was like, you know what? I wonder if they would actually play that if they got it.
0: Oh,
2: that's a good song. Yeah.
0: Wasn't it on a cheese string? No, that was a cheese string. You make my heart
2: nice.
0: Sing.
2: Yeah.
1: Yeah. It was a wild thing. Yeah.

for soul food and a place to eat. Went to the Apollo, you should have seen him go, go, go. They said, hey, sugar, take a walk on the wild side. I said, hey, babe, take a walk on the wild side.

0: Oh, man. Get the saxophone going.
1: That is
0: Lou
1: sweet.
0: Reed. That was a great request,
1: Lou
0: Dylan.
1: Is Lou on the sax?
0: I doubt it.
1: I wonder.
0: I mean, how would you or could you be sexier
1: he's
0: than...
1: He's not doing much else in that song.
0: I would love to see him...
1: He's got all the time in the world between lyrics.
0: I would love to see him do that live. Like, just like, he's just kind of like swaying back and forth.
1: It's probably him playing the cello in there, too. Or what is it? Boom, boom, boom.
0: The double bass. Yeah,
1: yeah, yeah, the double bass. Is that Dingwall? Might have been.
0: Might have been.
1: Yeah.
0: 306-938-3733. I think it's called that. Stand-up bass? Maybe it's called a stand-up bass.
1: Is it stand-up Dingwall?
0: It's a stand-up. Just, they don't make those. Don't be silly.
1: You can't stand up a Dingwall.
0: Don't.
1: All right?
0: Don't make Dingwall jokes.
1: What are you talking about?
0: The Dingwall is a precious Saskatoon
1: I'm sorry.
0: Item.
1: I'm sorry.
0: That no one should ever even joke about. It's
1: I apologize
0: serious.
1: Wholeheartedly to the Dingwall and its fortune.
0: Thank you, Sheldon, for making Dingwalls. 306-938-3733 is the number to call for the takeover. And we got Jamie eating. What'd you say you're eating?
2: Just some grilled cheese.
1: You go with the orange or you got like a mozzarella going on there?
2: I go with a little both.
1: Ooh.
2: Double it all up.
0: Ketchup or tomato soup?
2: Both.
0: What?
2: It's a double dipper.
0: This guy does not have to choose. What a life you live.
2: I can't complain. I keep on getting up and doing it all over again.
0: What song are we putting on?
2: I'd like to hear some Iron Maiden.
0: Oil.
2: Number of the Beast.
3: Woe to you, O earth and sea. For the devil sends the beast with wrath, because he knows the time is short. Let him who hath understanding reckon the number of the beast, for it is a human number. Its number is 666.

0: What a difference between Lou Reed and Bruce Dickinson. Yeah,
1: right.
0: I said, hey, mama.
1: Hey, just take a walk in the wild.
0: You can almost hear his mouth.
1: You can hear him breathing. Hey, man. Take a walk in the wild.
0: And then you got Bruce Dickinson in Iron Maiden just... Anyway, 306-938-3733. This came through on text. It's going out to Craig...

0: I love that one.
1: That was good.
0: 938-3733. Call in. If we miss you, keep calling. We will eventually get to you.
1: Did you know the Gin Blossoms had a song in Speed? It's on like the official soundtrack. It was only used in like promotions and I guess trailers for the movie. But the Gin Blossoms, Soul Deep, is on the Speed soundtrack.
0: They're on a lot of soundtracks.
1: Ow.
0: Empire Records.
1: Sure.
0: What's that other lame one that you didn't want to admit that you watched?
1: Speed's not lame. Speed's the greatest movie ever made.
0: How to Lose a Guy in 10 Days.
1: Oh, yeah, right.
0: He also
1: What's that movie about? I've never seen that.
0: 27 Dresses. 306-938-3733. Call in, text. You did too. You
1: not a Katherine Heigl fan.
0: You are too. Kay?
1: No, I'm not. She's terrible.
0: What?
1: She was okay for like the first few seasons of Grey's, but then after a while, it's like, okay, what are we doing here? Pick a guy. You know, Karev's not the guy to do it for you. So, I mean, then you start following along the difference for that. And then McSteamy comes out of nowhere, and you're like, who's this dude? And then all the women are just swooning over this man. And then George is going through a few things as well, you know, with the hotel chief of staff and stuff like that, who's a good man, but, I mean, man, he's a ball buster, that dude.
0: Mm. Yeah.
1: Anyways, they lost me after the first few seasons, but I'll tell you, I was overtook for years.
0: You know, sometimes I get what it's like to be a man when he's like, you know, my wife talks, but I'm not really listening. Here's the trash can. It's gift shop from Etsy.

0: 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We got April, and you want what song?
1: Space Trucking.
0: Ah, nice.
1: Yeah. You know, the riff for Space Trucking is based on the Batman TV show theme song.
0: I did not
2: like
0: know
2: the, that. Like the OG Batman?
1: Yeah, like the 1960s one.
0: Like with Adam West?
1: You know, da-da-da-da-da-da-da, that one? Yeah, it's like he had, Ritchie Blackmore had a finger exercise for, based upon the Batman theme song, and he used it.
0: That's cool.
2: That's yeah. Pretty cool.
0: That's good to know. And I would say that is one of the best, worst shows on the planet. We really should all rewatch it.
1: Yeah, I used to watch that when I was like, yeah.
0: And even when I was a kid, I was like, I'm pretty sure this is funny, but bad funny.
2: It yeah. wasn't good. Could we not have got Adam West a sock that fit his head right?
0: Or, you know, like that, those fake abs. Like, why did the fake abs take so long for the Batman suit?

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1: It's Matt from Greenland.
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19: 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And that's what's happening around Saskatoon. I'm Whitney.
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0: I love that song.
1: Yeah.
0: Good text. What?
1: Eh.
0: What do you mean?
1: There's like three words in the. It's like the new Lou Reed.
0: We did play earlier on the Takeover. Which
1: yeah, we did.
0: We both enjoyed.
1: We love the song. You know, hey, take a walk. Like, it's so slow that, like, they say three words the whole song.
0: That's, I don't even think they say, I think they just say sail.
1: Is that it?
0: I'm pretty
1: that
0: sure.
1: That might actually just be it.
0: 306-938-3733, it is the Takeover. We're also going to ask people.
1: Oh, this is a good one today. Ooh, yes. Let's see what we got. What do you wish you could zombie? Because these damn mosquitoes, they're zombie mosquitoes. They came back from the dead. So what do you wish you could bring back? If you could zombie anything, what would it be?
0: Are we talking people or just things?
1: Like I think anything.
0: Like neon art Oreos?
1: Oh,
0: could we bring those
1: what
0: back
1: I would
0: from
1: give,
0: the dead?
1: What I would give.
0: I'm Pogs? Thinking,
1: Pogs would be great. I'm thinking because my kids like snack candy at school. It sucks. They brought back like this watered-down version of Dunkaroos. They're not the same. You know?
0: True.
1: So
0: you're right. Nothing tastes the same as it did in the 90s.
1: They'll never know so delicious. They'll never know.
0: Oh, I'm so in on
1: bring
0: that.
1: It back.
0: Yeah. Okay. What
1: you
0: are
1: know?
0: We zombieing, friends, which means bringing back from the dead? 306-938-3733. Text in. This one going out to Pearl. She wants to hear the new 3 Days Grace. Don't want

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0: December. I was just chatting with someone today, and they were like, I am dreading winter.
1: You know what? Somebody told me that we're supposed to maybe have a brown Christmas.
0: Yeah, I heard that too.
1: But we're supposed to have a great summer as well. Yeah, can you believe anything you hear from these
0: weather people?
1: These whack jobs anymore?
0: Just looking at the pig spleen, it looks like we're going to have a brown Christmas. Pig spleen, that's the only way to tell the weather.
1: That's the only way to do it.
0: Here's Guy, Brock 102.

0: recently with Sully and Whit.
1: There's Regina. That's also silly.
2: It's Regina, though. You know?
3: Like, it's after the queen or something, right?
2: It's like her sister or something. I don't know why we're calling it Regina. You're right.
3: I feel like it was Regina for years, and then there was just the one guy, the same guy that says fajitas in high school.
0: Sully and Whit on Rock 102.

0: Okay, you have to guess the superhero from 1994. It's when the animated series came out. Ready?
1: Okay, sure.
0: He had, all he had basically for a superpower was insane strength.
1: Mm-hmm. Hulk?
0: It was pretty funny. And I think it was more of a parody on anything than anything. This was his catchphrase and battle cry.
1: Spoon! What did he wear?
0: Blue. Originally was supposed to be brown, but blue looked better on comics.
1: Did he have dingle dangles on his head?
0: Yes.
1: That would be the Tick.
0: Damn! This is the theme.
1: Patrick Warburton was the voice. And also, I know, he was just the live Tick in the show. David Putty from Seinfeld.
0: Oh, yeah.
1: There you go.
0: I didn't know that.
1: Oh, yeah, the Devils.
0: Listen to this, though. Listen to this terrible obscure audio. Reference. There's the 90s,
1: That's
0: man.
1: Pretty good.
0: Bad audio quality. Also from 1994, here's STP.

0: Nickelback, Rock 102. Okay, the wasps are out. And mosquitoes are weirdly out.
1: What is the deal?
0: So many mosquitoes. And every time you think, I thought you guys were dead.
1: Yeah.
0: They're like zombie mosquitoes.
1: I don't get it. Because that's exactly what they are. Because I went out on Tuesday night. I took the dog for a walk. It was 9 o'clock. And I looked and I was like, oh, it's still 18 degrees? I'll take the dog for a walk. It's lovely. I went out in a t-shirt. It was a beautiful walk. Not a cloud in the sky.
0: Not a mosquito in the sky.
1: Not a mosquito anywhere. And then last night, I got eaten alive. And there's been no rain. So all of that theory of the rain and the puddles, that goes out the window. So you tell me. Are they living in the sewers?
0: What's going on with these things?
1: What is that? Where are they? What's happening?
0: We're going to call Dr. West. He's our bug doctor. We're going to find out where the hell these mosquitoes came from. Are they zombie mosquitoes? Did somebody let the mosquitoes out? Did someone have like a bunch of mosquitoes at their house and they

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1: 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He made a bunch of people's dreams come true. And to this day, those dads that were with me won't talk to me.
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0: Offspring, I have bad news for a Vancouverite like you.
1: No.
0: Pumpkin spice.
1: I had one this morning.
0: You did?
1: Yeah, it was great.
0: Where?
1: Went to Prism.
0: Oh.
1: Yeah.
0: Not the band. There's a coffee shop?
1: Have you not been to Prism Coffee?
0: No.
1: Oh, yeah. I mean, Uncle Al should be making money off this, but no, Prism Coffee. It's right next to Hard Press. It's damn fine coffee.
0: They better have. Is it an all Prism band theme coffee? Like,
1: no,
0: take me,
1: I mean, that would be amazing.
0: Like Spaceship Superstar.
1: Oh, my gosh. Could you imagine?
0: Armageddon on. Okay, guys.
1: Take me to the...
0: Captain?
1: Frap? I don't know what the... Yeah.
0: Take me to the Frapton.
1: Yeah.

0: ACDC, okay, I have great news for you.
1: Mm-hmm.
0: There's going to be another team in the CFL.
1: I heard.
0: Is this going to fix everything, Sully? Because you're sometimes you're a little down on the CFL.
1: It's definitely going to help, for sure.
0: Okay, because you think there's not enough teams, and that is why when you suck,
1: an odd
0: you're still
1: number.
0: Top four.
1: No, and what's stupid is because there's an odd number, and the CFL, and that's okay. You know what? I'll even give you the number. This is 306-938-3733. If you want to chirp, please do so. But so far right now, because they want to have as many teams in the playoffs as they can.
0: Right.
1: Basically, everybody gets a participation ribbon. Everybody makes the playoffs except for just a couple teams, because there's only a handful of them, right? And so it is what it is. But if you're like not the crappiest officially team in the West, then you can get the crossover and play a team in the East in the playoffs, and it's all confusing and dumb. And so this will even things out a little bit. It adds another team to the East. It's going to be great. And Quebec City is a fantastic football market. They have Laval University up there that draws extremely well, and every time they throw a Vanier Cup up there, it sells out in seconds. So they are like thirsty diehard sports fans that got screwed over by the Quebec Nordiques back in the day, and by the new owners of the, I can't think of the name of the arena up there right now, but they won to buy the Nordiques, and then the NHL's like, great, okay, let's have a franchise. Go nuts, Quebec, fill your boots. And then they're like, it's just $100 million for the expansion fee, and they're like, not for us, thanks. And so they built this giant state-of-the-art arena fit for an NHL team with nothing in it.
0: Oh.
1: Anyways, long story short.
0: Now we can put football in it?
1: Yeah, great football fans.
0: Yay.
1: Well, they can't in the arena, but it'd be an open-air stadium. But whew, Quebec City, fantastic. Love them.
0: And I learned something today.
1: We worked the 2015 Memorial Cup up there in the green suits. Amazing place if you've never been.
0: Here's Theory of a Dead Man.
1: Okay.

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0: Linkin Park, Rock 102. We're on borrowed time with the sunshine, but it is bringing in some mosquitoes. It feels like they're back from the dead, though. 306-938-3733. We're going to talk about this today a little bit. What do you want to bring back from the dead? Like, what would you love to zombie? A lot of people got a lot of food that they're texting in, like neon Oreos, bagelfuls came up a couple times. 306-938-3733.
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0: In the meantime, though, we got Dr. Wist. We got some questions about these bugs, man.
2: Answer this for me. I took my dog for a walk 9 o'clock Tuesday night. It was 18 degrees out. It was gorgeous. And I figured, you know what? Not a problem in sight. No more mozzies. I wore a t-shirt. Didn't get touched. Last night, I got ravaged by mosquitoes.
3: So did I.
2: What happened? We got zombie mosquitoes.
0: Somebody resurrected them from the dead.
2: Somebody read from the book.
0: You mustn't
2: read from the book.
3: Are we talking about the Evil Dead here?
2: That's the mummy.
3: Necronomicon.
0: Okay, so what happened?
3: Well, we had all that rain, remember? Beginning of September.
0: Oh, it's from that rain?
2: But it's all dried up, and then why did they skip a night?
3: They didn't. They just started coming out. I think the timing was just perfect.
2: Oh.
3: You and your t-shirt, Sully. And me on the combine. I was getting attacked yesterday, too. I literally got bitten by a mosquito about an hour ago.
0: What temperature are they going to all die, actually, again?
3: Wait till that hard frost.
2: So it says on Monday we get as low as 2 degrees at night. I mean, is that cold enough? Can these things just screw off already?
0: No, you need frost. You need a hard frost. That's like a -3.
2: My God.
0: It's okay. Just a couple more weeks. Don't worry.
3: Welcome to Saskatchewan. So
2: I'll never understand this province. They weren't there. It was 18 degrees at night, and I'm fine. And then the next night, these zombie mosquitoes are chomping away.
3: That's right.
1: Sully and Witt.
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0: Evanescence, Rock 102, that's one of their new ones. 306-938-3733 is what you can text in. We're talking about if you could bring something back from the dead. If you could zombie something, just like the mosquitoes have zombied themselves, what would it be?
1: So you win, Rock 102.
0: Go ahead, Shan.
2: Bagel folds.
3: What are bagel folds?
0: Okay, I had to look this up because I forgot about these. They're basically like rectangles with cream cheese in them.
2: Yeah, they were so good.
0: They're like Pop-Tarts, but gross.
3: Oh, my gosh. Look at these
2: like
3: things.
2: Bagels and cream cheese. They're great.
0: I do love bagels and cream cheese, but I remember these. But they would, like, be frozen on the inside and gross on the outside.
2: Sometimes, yeah.
0: They were hard to make, right?
2: You had to do it perfectly.
0: I think now that we have air fryers and everybody loves an air fryer, I think they might
2: do... Perfect. Give it a little crispy to it.
3: Interesting. Yeah, that'd be all right.
0: Okay, bagel folds. We need a new name, though, so that we don't get sued.
3: Vomit bites?
2: Cream cheese pockets.
3: Cream cheese pockets.
0: Ew, that sounds like a yeast infection.
3: Oh, God.
1: So bad. Rock 102.
4: I like to picture Jesus in a tuxedo t-shirt.
1: With Sully and Witt.

0: no doubt.
1: Are you saying it like
0: I tried to say cool.
1: No doubt.
0: Oh, no. No, no, I wasn't quite that close. Medium level cool.
1: Okay.
0: No doubt.
1: You were so close.
0: Yeah.
1: It is really, really nice out there, and we're talking April earlier today. She brought up fall yard work.
0: Yeah.
1: Do we have to do that yet?
0: No.
1: Do we wait till like October?
0: You don't gotta do anything.
1: Like blowing out the sprinklers? Like, you don't gotta do that. So it's like minus something, right?
0: I think so.
1: And like leaves, they don't, you know, the ladybugs need them, so you don't touch those for a while.
0: So many bloody things.
1: And like cleaning the windows. April, what are you doing? No,
0: but you
1: one's
0: know what?
1: Cleaning windows no more.
0: I got a leg up on all of you because I left my winter tires on all summer long.
1: Check already then.
0: That.
1: It is really nice, though, this week. We're all in the 20s. This is borrowed time, baby. Enjoy it while we got it. Sunshine and 28 tomorrow. Doesn't that go back?

0: to.
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23: 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And that's what's happening around Saskatoon. I'm Whitney. By the way, if you are a finger hacklin' champion, you got to put that on your Tinder.
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1: It's a good song to play with what we're talking about because the mosquitoes dead, now alive.
2: Right.
1: And we're pretty sure they're zombie mosquitoes, which Dr. Wist has told us they're not. There's just a new batch of mosquitoes that got,
2: bloody,
1: you know,
2: mosquitoes.
1: Yeah, because of water. And anyway.
2: Whole thing. Yeah.
1: What would you bring back? 306-938-3733 if you could zombie anything.
2: Shinedown has selected their youth. This is Young Again, New Shinedown.

0: Shinedown, young again.
1: They chose their youth to bring back from the dead. God, that's depressing to say. Our youth is dead. All of our youths are dead.
0: Oh, God.
1: This is something we're talking about, though, because we're pretty sure these are zombie mosquitoes that are killing us right now. There's a lot of them out there. So if you could zombie anything, Martina, what are you bringing back?
2: My cassette player, where I could just, you know, put in a tape and record a song and not have to go through all the streaming and all that kind of thing.
1: Oh man. The old days. You know what? I'm watching a series about how Spotify was made, and it brought me back to that same thing. I was like, we were stealing music before people had Pirate Bay or LimeWire. We were stealing it on cassettes, man.
2: Yeah.
0: Martina, what I'm hearing is a huge compliment and shout out to Ugly Kid Joel, because the music's that good on Rock 102. It reminded you of recording it with a cassette player.
2: Yeah, like I always had mine just sitting, waiting. You know, when you pulled the tape all the way out and it wrecked the tape, you had to put it on a pencil and spin it around and around to get it to go back.
0: That makes so much sense. My neighbor's car ate my Bryan Adams tape. Yeah. I didn't pencil fix it. I should have.
2: Yeah.
0: But we pulled it out and it ripped the tape.
2: And then you had to tape the tape, like you get Scotch tape.
0: What?
2: And get
1: it'll read it.
0: You can tape the tape?
1: You can tape the tape.
2: A little bit, yeah.
0: I didn't know that.
1: It's like precision surgery, though.
0: Oh.
1: All of those people who were taping tapes are now surgeons.
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0: We're kind of hoping these damn mosquitoes disappear, but they have come back, and it's like they came back from the dead and are zombie mosquitoes. So, in that stupid way of that we always talk, Sully and I, we have decided to ask you, if you could zombie anything, if you could bring it back from the dead, what are you doing?
1: Go ahead. I'm thinking that those rum and butter chocolate things, you remember those squares with the rum and butter chocolate that came in the yellow and whatever gold wrapper and stuff? Bring those back from the dead.
2: You know what they did come back with? They zombied Clearly Canadian, you can find them, and they're still just as good.
0: And Shania Twain does their advertising.
1: I'm sure the ads are cold and refreshing just like that Canadian. And the other one was wigwags.
2: Oh, I never had a wigwag.
0: What's
2: a wigwag?
0: It's a wigwag.
1: You know those kind of like a curly caramel-covered chocolate thing that came in?
2: I do. I've had a wigwag.
1: Those were from 100 years ago. Bring those back from the dead.
0: Okay. Well, put that on the list. Here's Collective Soul, Rock 102.

0: recently with Sully and Wit.
1: Well, I got a pair of jeans that my dad gave me from when he was 18. So they're like from 1940s or something.
2: No.
1: It's kind of like the family heirlooms. Once you get to high school, you fit these way cool sort of flared out jeans from like 80 years ago, 90-year-old gentlemen or whatever.
3: Your dad was 18 in the 40s?
1: I don't know how the math works out.
2: This was the first zipper pant.
1: Probably not too far off.
3: You get them free when you buy a Ford.
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0: Gloria Sons, great Canadian band.
1: And isn't he a Jays fan? The lead singer, Brett? I'm pretty
0: sure
1: he's
0: a, he's a Jays guy and a Bills fan.
1: And so he must be sad. The Jays are out.
0: Well, darn. Somebody should be.
1: Yeah.
2: Rock 102 with Sully and Witt.
1: Nice hit.
0: Thanks.
1: To someone who's already down, why would you kick them while they're down, man?
0: My teams are the Mariners, the Chargers, and the Canucks. All three suck.
1: All right,
0: so
1: fair enough.
0: I'm bitter, all right?
1: Fair enough. All right, well, we got Riders playing. I know it's not baseball, but it is the CFL. Riders playing tomorrow, NBC. News came that maybe they're looking at a Quebec expansion team.
0: Quebec City. Yeah, this is big news.
1: Yeah, 306-938-3733. Kevin's on the line. What do you think?
3: It'd be really sweet, too, to have another game for Labor Day weekend, because it's always like Toronto and Hamilton, Winnipeg, Saskatchewan, and then they'll throw in Montreal and BC. It's like, that makes no freaking sense.
1: That's a really good point.
3: We might even be part of the NFL by then. Who knows?
1: Don't say that. CFL fans are going to call.
0: Well, there's a whole 306. Whack of reasons why that might not happen.

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0: Bones for the Crows. Did you know? I think you were just about to say it.
1: I was just about to say it. Let's say it together. Ready?
0: Okay.
1: If
0: they
1: you
0: hit number
1: stuff
0: one.
1: Out for the Crows.
0: Please tell me where you were going. Yours sounds way more fun than mine. They hit number one with their other single, Rattle the Cage. You know, whatever. What were you saying?
1: If you leave stuff out for the Crows,
0: yeah,
1: like an offering,
0: yeah,
1: they will bring you back
0: an
1: things.
0: Offering. Really?
1: Yes.
0: What?
1: And they're so smart, and they'll remember which one of in your family is nice to them, and they'll give you stuff.
0: Really?
1: It takes a long time, but yeah.
0: Okay. I'm going to start leaving out some offerings. This sounds great.
1: I got to start listening to Nickelback. They're number one. So that's pretty cool.
0: Maybe if you leave like a Nickelback CD on the porch.

0: 7:41. Still
1: you
0: waiting.
1: You got shorts that you have not worn this summer.
0: You got 2 days left.
1: You bought them for the summer. You're in
0: That's
1: luck.
0: A very specific example. Yeah, yeah.
1: You're in luck, man. Wear them shorts.
0: Why would you buy shorts specifically for the summer and not wear them once all summer?
1: You have never been a woman.
0: Who would do this?
1: You've never been a woman then, okay? Because you buy stuff.
0: Not that
1: and
0: I can
1: then,
0: remember, no.
1: And then when it goes time to wear it, you're like, I'm too fat for that. Or my legs are
0: I've been there.
1: For that. Or I don't like this. It doesn't go with the other thing. Or this outfit doesn't work with where I'm going.
0: I mean, this is crazy talk. You're a wife and a parent. You don't need to match outfits. I haven't worn matching socks in 3 years. What are you talking about?
1: I don't know. Anyway, it's really nice. If you want to wear the shorts, it's really nice. 28 tomorrow. 28!
0: Do you have shorts at home that you haven't worn?
1: Oh, yes. Many.
0: No. Wear them with. Wear them with pride.
1: I will let the gams be free tomorrow. Weather's for Valley Ford Hag.

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0: 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Leonard Skinner.
1: Hey, Leonard.
0: Come on, Leonard.
1: Are you here? Say present. That's a little peep into how Leonard Skinner grew up.
0: Because his name is L-Y-N. Doesn't spell it like the regular Leonard. Anyway.
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0: Okay, so the mosquitoes returned last night. Zombie mosquitoes returned from the dead. This is what happened in town.
1: Now, we did talk to Dr. Wiss. We were like, when are they going to die again?
0: Yeah.
1: He said it has to get cold.
0: We got to wait for a full-on freeze. So we've got Peter Quinlan of Global Weather on the horn. When are we getting this full mosquitoes-killing freeze?
3: We don't have any below freezing in the forecast.
1: This is good. This is good because we also have farmers who are in harvest right now, and we do not want any of their stuff to freeze. So this is good news.
0: Yeah.
3: But, yeah, it's good for the farmers and the gardens and things, but you're right. It's bad for the mosquitoes. The mosquitoes, like, do they stick around? I don't think we ever had mosquitoes as late.
1: And we want to also know what's going on. Everyone's talking about El Nino and how it's... The Atlantic storms may come, but they also haven't been.
4: There's a high pressure in the troposphere that's going to give a brown Christmas.
3: Wow, you guys have done your research. All of them were accurate, actually. I'm very impressed.
0: They're just buzzwords, so I was just rattling off.
3: Well, they were accurate, actually, sort of. We have this thing that everyone's been hyping up. It's called El Nino, a strong El Nino. Some are calling it a super El Nino. Some are calling it a gorilla El Nino. It's a little bit dramatic, but... Basically, it's warm waters off the coast of Peru that make it so we have a warm, drier than normal winter. Typically, that's a normal El Nino. We just haven't had an El Nino this strong, so we don't really have any analogs to look at. So it does look like it'll probably be warmer and drier from the later fall into winter overall than average. We'll still have cold days, but they might not be as frequent.
1: I knew exactly what you said.
0: I meant to say freeze, by the way. I think it came out Creeze.
1: Man, Creeze is cooler.
0: It
1: sounds
0: is.
1: Like a Creed freeze.
0: Ooh, we should play them later.
1: Okay, here's

0: for a generation of rebels and misfits. The
1: 90s.
0: My favorite.
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0: 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Because I'm hip.
1: That's gross. 306-938-3733. Text us with what's going on. Traffic, of course, Circle going north on 108th. Marquis, Ottawa. College.
0: Road Rock College, yeah. Lots of it.
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1: But to talk about fun stuff, we are zombieing things. Mm-hmm. We're bringing them back from the dead. Chadwick, what are we bringing back?
3: Lawn darts.
1: I get the appeal.
4: Right.
1: But as a 40-year-old, I am not going to play them, nor am I going to let the kids play them.
0: Yeah.
3: Yeah, exactly.
0: As somebody with small children, one of which still we have to get her tested. She might still be part demon. I don't think I want to give her giant spikes to play with.
3: Right. And then, guys, there's a couple of sad ones, of course. My father, I wish he was still around. And then, of course, I would take back my dogs. You know, anything.
1: Why are you doing this to me?
0: Chadwick, no. No, don't do this. I was going to say Snackwell's cookies, and then you said my dad. And
1: now nothing else matters.
0: You see how I can't say Snackwells anymore now?
1: People, call your dads. People, tonight, call them.
0: And so hug your puppies.
1: Hug your puppies.
3: Yeah, yeah.
1: Only seems fitting to play this song now. Your door's down.

0: He's pumped. What's up, Andrew?
1: So excited. You know, I was watching the preseason hockey game last night. You know, I think it's safe to plan the parade. Just saying, Sully.
2: Oh, dear God.
0: Wait, whose parade are we planning?
1: Toronto's. I think it's going to happen.
2: Because he was watching preseason hockey. Well, if the preseason taught us anything, it's basically the Stanley Cup playoffs.
1: Yeah, but did you see that save Bobrovsky made on Stützle? That was pretty disgusting.
2: No. Because it's in the preseason. I don't even think the coach was watching. What are you talking about?
1: In other exciting news, I just won tickets to the rest of the season for the U of S Huskies.
2: Oh, that's exciting.
0: That is exciting.
2: Nice.
0: Congrats, buddy.
1: Maybe the luck will continue and the Leafs will win the cup.
2: Luck be an Andrew tonight.
0: What is that?
2: What are you talking about?
0: Could you come up with anything worse?
2: Guys and dolls. What are you talking about? It was our high school production.
0: No. Oh, yeah. What were you?
2: Luck if you've ever been a lady to begin with. Hey, luck be a lady.
0: You were cast as a tree, weren't you?
2: Yeah, I was background. It was terrible.
0: Anyway, what do you want to hear, buddy?
1: Can we do some Journey? Maybe some Don't Stop Believin'?
0: I get it. This is the Toronto Maple Leafs. Don't stop believing.
2: Do you want me to keep singing?
0: No, please. I'm going to turn your microphone off.

0: Sunday. End your week with Arnell.
1: And Lady Luck, am I right?
0: Luck be a lady.
1: We got a lady. Hello. You had texted in. Hello. Are you free on Sunday?
2: On Sunday, I am free.
1: Okay. How do we do this?
0: We can do this any way you want it.
1: Oh, if you don't stop believing, you might get these tickets.
2: Oh, my gosh, Journey.
0: There it is.
1: You're going.
0: What do these
1: Sunday
0: things
1: night.
0: Have in common?
1: Sastel Center.
2: Heck yeah.
1: Shan, you are going. Congratulations. And look what happens when you text Rock 102. We just sometimes randomly call you and give you tickets.
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0: Foo Fighters, Pretender. It's been 9 days since that concert.
1: Since we got to relive our youth crowd surfing, taking our shirts off, tarps off.
0: Tarps off.
1: That was so great. And the best part of it was all the youngins around us.
0: And they didn't know what they were doing.
1: Learning how to crowd surf.
0: Yeah.
1: Learning how to take their tarps off and swing them around.
0: I had no idea.
1: It was so cute.
0: They're like, but my mom buttoned it. I don't know. They were so lost.
1: And Dave was like, yes, do it. It was great. So, sorry if you missed it. We got gorgeous weather today. My God. Look at this. Look at this beautiful day.
0: I know.
1: It's absolutely perfect. Like, the scenery is perfect. The sun shines, but there's no wind even. I bet you if you're working outside, you're hot. Like, it's a sweaty day for you.
0: Absolutely. And tomorrow, she's going to be cooking. It's going to be a lot worse for you. 28 degrees tomorrow. It is going to be absolutely stunning. And then we start to get into the fall.
1: No, it's not.
0: Like, well, a little bit.
1: 19, 16, 18, 17, 18.
0: I know. We got teens on the way is what I'm saying.
1: There's no minuses overnight. This is great. Things are awesome. Do not poop on it.
0: I'm not. I would never poop on the teens.
1: Good.
0: Okay.
1: Weather is for Lisa Helfrich from Mortgage Intelligence. I don't like the way you worded that.
0: Neither do I. There's some things I wish that I could redo in life.
1: Here's Bubba Roach. Can't. Live radio, man.

0: I think that's something we got to bring back. Skeetin'.
1: Oh, agreed.
0: Nabo, nabo, bo.
1: It's also scatting, not skeetin'. I'm sorry to...
0: Well, sometimes it sounds like skeetin'.
1: That's the skeeter.
0: Sometimes it sounds like scat.
1: That's when the skeeters are scatting. That's skeetin', baby.
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1: Speaking of the skeeters.
0: Yes.
1: We thought they were all dead.
0: Now
1: they're back.
0: Oh, my gosh.
1: These are zombie skeeters.
0: They're zombie skeeters.
1: So we're asking if you could zombie anything, a.k.a. bring it back from the dead, what would you zombie Cheyenne?
3: Bagel falls.
0: What are bagel falls?
1: Okay, I had to look this up because I forgot about these. They're basically like rectangles with cream cheese in them.
3: Yeah, they were so good.
1: They're like Pop-Tarts, but gross.
0: Oh my gosh, look at these
3: things.
0: You
3: like bagels and cream cheese, they're great.
1: I do love bagels and cream cheese, but I remember these, but they would like be frozen on the inside and gross on the outside.
3: Sometimes, yeah.
1: They were hard to make, right?
3: You had to do it perfectly.
1: I think now that we have air fryers and everybody loves an air fryer, I think they might
3: do... Perfect. Give it a little crispy to it.
0: Interesting. Yeah, that'd be all right.
1: Okay, bagel fools. We need a new name, though, so that we don't get sued.
0: Vomit bites?
3: Cream cheese pockets.
0: Cream cheese pockets.
1: Ew, that sounds like a yeast infection.
0: Oh, God.
3: So bad.
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2: You are slow and northbound right now, trying to get out of town from the lights at Marquis Highway 11 back to about just between the Highway Fork and the Avenue C overpass. Also, note College, both directions right now. Pretty darn slow due to road work between Clarence and Cumberland and also 108. They're still working on the overpass, so northbound circle. You are slow from the College Drive overpass.
1: Damn, it's like you've been saying these same traffic
2: it's
1: things
2: the same
1: for
2: things
1: the past
2: every
1: month.
2: Single day.
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1: We are talking about trying to bring stuff back. So we're trying to zombie things like these damn zombie mosquitoes that everybody thought were dead and now they're here. So, Chadwick, we get to zombie something. What are you zombieing?
4: My favorite chocolate bar that isn't around anymore is the Cadbury's Rum and Butter.
2: I don't think I ever had the Rum and Butter.
4: Best freaking chocolate bar ever, in my opinion.
2: Better than the Snickers? Definitely.
4: Oh, God, yeah. Like, for me, that's just what I like, because, you can taste a little bit of rum in there and the butter, and it's just sweet, and I just love it. I love rum.
2: Better than the Twix.
4: Oh, yeah, better than the Twix, man.
2: Better than the Milky Way.
4: Oh, yeah.
2: Better than the Mars.
4: Oh, yeah, yeah.
1: How long are you going to do this?
2: Better than the Special Crisp. That one left us far too soon. Very good.
4: Hey, I got a few more, guys.
2: We're not done here. Better than the Crispy Crunch.
4: Oh, yeah. Yeah, better than the Crispy Crunch, my friend.
2: Better than the Crunchy.
4: Crunchy used to be my favorite one back in the day, but rum and butter took over. Yeah, no, I don't know, man.
2: Better than the Wonder Bar.
4: Oh, yeah, for sure. I've had too many Wonder Bars in my life.
2: Better than the Baby Ruth.
4: Kills the Baby Ruth.
1: I can't tell when this is going to get funny again or when it's going to get annoying.
2: I'm out, man. I think I'm naming American chocolate bars
1: eat
2: now.
1: Eat More, you forgot. Score.
2: Well, everything's better than the Eat More.
1: Mr. Big. I love Eat More.
2: Eat More sucks.
1: I had one
2: a few weeks ago. It was terrible.
1: I love them.
2: Oh, God.
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1: It is going to be an absolute epic night, but here's the catch. You got to win your way in.
2: You and your friends, tell us why your party sucked. And you could be coming.
1: We got your cake covered. We got booze.
2: Oh,
1: we got
2: really?
1: A dance floor. We got a band.
2: We're going to have a cake now? What are we, 40? You don't have a cake at a 40th birthday party?
1: The cake is filled with Metamucil.
2: Okay, we're in. Metamucil cake.
1: Turn it 40 with fiber, baby. 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
2: 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And that's what's happening around Saskatoon. I'm Whitney.
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Mootley Crew. I'm pretty sure with the umlaut on the O, we've been pronouncing it wrong this entire time. Mootley Crew. Kickstart my heart. All right, coming up momentarily, I got your 5 o'clock foreplay. 306-938-3733. Let us know what you want to hear. 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
1: 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Also to note, Idlewild northbound right now from the lights at Marquis. Very slow back past the Avenue C overpass. Also very, very slow from the 108th overpass northbound on Circle. You are slow from pretty much College Park. All right, let's do this thing. Kevin, you're up first. What are we doing?
2: I don't know if you guys can play any Megadeth.
3: Yeah, Symphony. We can play Symphony.
4: It takes a mortal man.
3: I love it. I think it's great.

0: Oh, yeah.
1: Love it. Symphony of Destruction, some Megadeth. It's your foreplay for Steelcraft Door Products. Annette, what are we doing next? Who are we playing?
2: Queens of the Stone Age.
1: Ooh, yeah. Did you see him in Regina?
2: My son did.
1: Oh, sweet deal. Yeah, it was good. It was very, very good.
3: Awesome, Annette. Thanks for calling
1: us. Thanks, Annette.
2: Have a good day, guys.

0: Queens of the Stone Age, that is Little Sister. All right, 306-938-3733. Things be busy right now. Circle Drive South in the eastbound direction. You're slow from Lauren Ave pretty much all the way through to just ahead of the Clarence Overpass. Reason being, there is a chunk of road closed in both directions in behind kind of that industrial area on Melville. So if you're trying to get out to Corman Park, get out to the Willows, something like that, you can't do it through that stretch. And so that's why that Circle Drive kind of portion there starts to stack up around this time of day. Okay, keeping this thing going. It's your four play. 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We have got Coyote up next. Bud, what are we doing?
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2: Ah, sweet. More Foo Fighters. Are you sure? We have been playing the absolute crap out of Foo Fighters.
0: You can never play enough
2: Foo. You can say yes. Like,
1: no,
2: you can still say it.
1: Never can.
0: Right? You see? Okay, what Foo should we do?
1: Go with All My Life.

0: Foo Fighters, That Is All My Life. That's what they opened the concert with 9 days ago. Can't believe we're over a week since that show. It was so damn good. All right, 306-938-3733. We're going to cap off the foreplay here for Steel Craft Door Products, but I'm here for a few hours yet. If you want to hear something, you can call it in. You can text it in. I'll try to get it on for you. Okay, Brad, what are we doing, bud?
1: You got Hail to the King, Avenged Sevenfold?
0: I could do some Avenged Sevenfold. Yeah, man.
1: That'd be awesome today, man.
0: All right, brother. You have a good night, eh?
1: Thanks, you too.

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1: Sully on Rock 102.
0: Okay, we do have your usual volume spots right now with another one just kind of tossed in. Circle Drive South, extremely busy around the Clarence Overpass in the eastbound direction. Now, this is because, and they got me with it the other day, there's a giant chunk of Melville closed off right around Jasper Avenue in both directions. You can't even go down Melville and then do kind of a little shortcut around it, around the railroad tracks there. You got to use Circle Drive. So that's why everything is busy right now around that Clarence Overpass, around that Clarence off ramp. You're slow from the Lorne Ave off ramp there. Again, that's eastbound direction. Also to note, Circle northbound direction from the 108th overpass. Things extremely sluggish as they continue to repair said overpass. College Drive right now, both directions between Cumberland and Clarence. You got lots of road work going on there. Very tied up through that stretch. And also, as per usual, Highway 11 northbound from the lights at Marquis. You are slow all the way back to the Avenue C overpass. Whew. If you notice something else going on, 306-938-3733, let me know.

That is Leader of Men. Man, tomorrow's going to be burning. We're getting 28 degrees on the board tomorrow. Absolutely love it. And for the longest time, they were seeing we're going down into the teens for the weekend. Not so much the case anymore. They're saying Saturday hitting 21. Very nice. We cool a little bit for Sunday. We come right back up again for Monday back into the high teens. Nothing but sunshine and your days ahead. Your weather for Dodge City Motors. Let's do some CCR.

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1: 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Foo Fighters, that show was 9 days ago. 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
1: What I also can't believe, we're hitting 28 degrees tomorrow. It's September 25th. 28 degrees coming tomorrow to round out your work week. That is going to be sweet. Let's do some AC/DC. It's Hell's Bells.